0: Teddy Swims there with Lose Control, wrapping up today's 20-song music marathon right here at Star. We've got another one going down for you tomorrow morning after 9, straight after Scotty and Kaylee for breakfast. The next Mackay and the Wit Sunday's Best music continues in just a moment with Benson Boone, Sorry I'm Here for Someone Else, right here at Star.
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0: right across Mackay and the Whitsundays with the best music. You've got it locked on Star, and you've got Dylan hanging out with you this morning. And Jessica, how's it going for you? What are you up to?
1: I do a little bit of Ubering.
0: Oh, yeah, how's that going?
1: Yeah, I just started today.
0: Oh, well, while you do that, we'll continue more music. How about Genuine's Big Throwback Pony? We'll do that on the other side of this at Star.
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0: We're Mackay and the Wit Sunday's best music. We're Star, and we're going to throw it back. This is the story of a girl who cried a river and drowned. And play 9 days inside the next 15. Cause girls is and players from Coil Array play straight after we check in with the newsroom for everything you need to know this morning next right here at Star.
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2: Hello, I'm Rob McLennan. DFAT is investigating whether any Aussies have been caught up in a deadly pub fire in Bangkok. At least 27 people have died and several others were injured in the blaze in the Thai capital. More than 2,000 people are expected at this morning's state funeral for former Australian of the Year Richard Collier, which is just about to get underway at the Sydney Opera House. Health Minister Mark Butler's told Nine there are plenty of words to describe Richard.
3: Brilliant, warm, generous, I mean, globally significant. He was the world's leading melanoma pathologist. But today will be a solemn occasion. We lost him far too young.
2: A new poll found support for One Nation has slipped as women and migrants turn away from the party. Today's Resolve political monitor has Labor leading on primary votes at 28%, ahead of One Nation on 26 and the Coalition on 23. It's the first drop in support for One Nation in 4 months, while the opposition's enjoyed a 3% spike. The Coalition, meantime, is looking to revive its nuclear energy push with a new plan focused on smaller modular reactors rather than taxpayer-funded power stations. The opposition says the tech could power energy-hungry AI data centres and will be funded by the tech giants. And Sydney's second airport is still months away from opening, but it will welcome its first aircraft today. A Qantas A321 freight plane will touch down ahead of more test flights scheduled for later in the week.
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2: Star Sport. Well, the Lions have delighted a Gabba full of fans with a dominant 90-point thrashing of Essendon. Coach Chris Fagan says he really liked their first three quarters.
4: All in all, a decent, strong win.
2: Brendan McCullum has been sacked as England Test cricket coach after 4 years. The New Zealander will stand down immediately, but he will continue to lead the country's men's white ball side.
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6: Star weather.
7: Today, partly cloudy with a slight chance of a shower happening just in the late morning and afternoon, though. Getting up to a top of 23 degrees in Mackay and Airlie, 24 degrees in Pioneer Valley, and 25 degrees in Proserpine. Through to Thursday, a slight chance of a shower each day, and then mostly sunny for Wednesday and Thursday.
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0: This is Star. We're doing Mackay and Whit Sunday's best music. Hello, it's Dawn hanging out with you for your Monday morning. How's it going? Did you have a great weekend? Do you still wish it was the weekend? Well, if that's the case, you need a bit of motivation this morning. I've got the perfect song for you next. From The Weeknd, it's Blinding Lights, such a banger. It's going to play on your radio next, right here at Star.
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0: You're on Star. It's where you get up with Scotty and Kaylee for breakfast, weekday mornings from 5 a.m. And Scotty, he's running solo this week, but he was taking your calls on what animal did you try and make friends with. How about this one from Anne and the rooster?
1: The rooster.
2: How did it go?
1: It didn't go very well. I put him in the oven.
2: Tell me, was this a pet? Were you staying somewhere? What's the go?
1: No. He was a pet.
2: Oh.
1: And then every time I go to hang the washing out, he just charged at me. And it was like, okay, I'm not doing the washing anymore. I just have to put it in the dryer. I go out there to feed them, and he would just chase me around the backyard.
2: So
1: I was literally trying to attack my feet. And it used to be a big thing. I'm like, I'm not going out. My kids were fine.
2: Yeah.
1: But me, as soon as I walked outside, it just attacked me.
2: So it didn't appreciate if you were ever trying to take it food or anything like that. It was just warfare.
1: No. I even tried to bribe it with some tuna because my chickens like tuna.
2: Oh, wow.
1: But no, as soon as I stepped foot out the door, he would come charging at me. I used to take a stick with me and try and push him away.
2: Did he have a name?
1: Silky.
2: Silky. Silky the rooster. And where did Silky end up?
1: In the oven.
2: How long did you try and keep the relationship going before it was bye-bye time?
1: Oh, maybe about 6 weeks.
2: Oh, okay. Oh, yeah. So you gave it enough time, but
1: enough time.
2: Poor Silky. Thank you, Anne.
0: Oh, how about that story? Scotty's back tomorrow morning from 5, only on Star. We'll get you thinking.
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0: Maddie's taking over for your afternoon next right here on Star, and he's got your flashback lunch to start things off. Like it's hot and some sweat when the heat is on. And to kick things off from 1985, he's got Power Station, Some Like It Hot, playing straight after we check in with the newsroom for the very latest. I'm out of here though, see you, bye, see ya.
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14: Hello, I'm Rob McLennan. Well, officials in Bangkok are looking into whether an electrical fault may be behind a deadly pub fire that's killed 27 people. It broke out in the early hours with footage showing flames ripping through the building and plumes of smoke billowing from the doors. A musician who was playing at the venue says he saw smoke coming from a circuit breaker just before an explosion rocked the building. The federal government says Aussies are starting to realise One Nation is not the answer as the party's popularity begins to wane, at least according to the polls. Labor Minister Mark Butler telling Nine he's not surprised.
15: When you actually sit back and think about the so-called solutions they have for the country, I think more people are realising that would actually make things worse, not better.
14: Qantas flight attendants are looking for guaranteed rest breaks on the airline's upcoming Project Sunrise flights between Sydney and London, saying Australia's lagging behind other countries when it comes to crew fatigue rules. Their union wants regulators to mandate rest breaks on the 22-hour service, warning the crew could struggle to carry out safety duties if they're exhausted. Meantime, international travellers arriving in Oz will soon be able to ditch their paper arrival cards. Canberra expanding the digital travel system nationwide over the next couple of years. Home Affairs Minister Tony Burke telling Seven it'll be rolled out for Perth and Adelaide by the end of this year.
2: We want people, the moment they land in Australia, to be straight out enjoying the best place in the world. And this will make it much faster when people land.
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14: Sport. Conor McGregor's first fight in 5 years has come to an ugly end, the UFC legend injuring his knee in round one, sparking vicious booing from the Las Vegas crowd. The Manly Sea Eagles have dropped out of the NRL's top eight after going down to the Cowboys, their third loss in four matches. In AFL, Essendon interim coach Dean Solomon's refusing to criticise Zach Merritt after the superstar got just 11 touches in last night's 15-goal thrashing by Brisbane, and Yannick Sinner's taken out his second Wimbledon title in a row.
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18: Star weather.
19: It's going to be partly cloudy today. There's a slight chance of a shower and reaching for top temps of 23 in Airlie, 24 in Mackay, the Pioneer Valley, and 25 in Proserpine. It'll be partly cloudy tomorrow as well. There's a bit of fog to kick off the day with a slight chance of a shower. Then mostly sunny for your Wednesday. After a foggy start, there's a slight chance of a shower along the coastal fringe.
1: Midday means one thing. A throwback lunch of massive hits, great memories, and songs you know every word to. You saw the lunch, we'll saw the memories.
19: Thaddy, hanging out for this throwback lunch on a Monday. I hope you're well. I had a wonderful weekend. So I've got Kylie coming up soon. I've got Powderfinger. I've got Mademoiselle. But what do you reckon we should start off on a Monday with? Well, we are going back to the 80s. A band called The Power Station from their debut album in 1985. Robert Palmer on the lead vocals here, featuring a bottle, Caroline Cossey, also known as Tula, became their biggest hit. All right, let's jump into it without further ado. It's Some Like a Hot Star, Mackay the Wit Sundays.

0: Guys, that's a throwback lunch. Patty in. Coming up soon, brand new Harry Styles. Harry's dad misheard these lyrics.
1: The chorus of Dance No More is DJs don't dance no more, they said. And then the crowd is saying DJs don't dance no more. When my dad first heard it, he thought I said DJs don't dance no more, they sit.
0: I can attest DJs are dancing, and in fact I am standing right this very moment. Harry up next at Star.
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0: 1.9 around Mackay with Sundays and 90.7 Airlie Beach in Canberra. 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Kicks off in December, goes right through till May with throwbacks from Simple Minds up in 5 and a new track from Sienna Spyro right after that on Star.
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1: I failed as a footballer. 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I'm Alan Tekkers, and this is the Failed Footballer Podcast. 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

0: It's Mackay, the Sunday's best music on Starts. Paddy taking you through your Monday with Kings of Leon up after one. Got Ariana Grande in two. Plus, it hasn't been a day or a month. It's been 1 week since you looked at me. Bare Naked Ladies after news, sport, weather on Star.
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13: Hello, I'm Monique Crichton. The PM has described former Australian of the Year Richard Scollier as one of the nation's brightest stars. The melanoma researcher is being honoured and farewelled at a state memorial service at the Sydney Opera House after losing his battle with brain cancer last month. Anthony Albanese says his legacy will live on.
16: Now this brightest of stars has set, yet his glow remains around us. Richard did so much to push back the shadow of melanoma. And one day, when a cure for brain cancer is at last found, his name will be spoken.
13: Work continues to identify whether any Australians have been caught up in a pub fire which has killed 27 people in Bangkok.
17: Our embassy is engaged in trying to make sure as to whether or not Australians have been caught up in it.
13: Home Affairs Minister Tony Burke says anyone concerned about relatives in the area can call the Consular Emergency Centre in Canberra on 1300 555 135. Our unis are under scrutiny as the Royal Commission into Anti-Semitism and Social Cohesion gets underway in Melbourne. Jewish students and academics today giving evidence. A breakthrough for anyone who travels overseas with our paper international arrival cards going digital from next year. It's tested well on the East Coast and will be introduced in Adelaide and Perth next ahead of a national rollout. And it turns out the Royals snubbed a chance to visit South Australia's tourism hotspot, Kangaroo Island, during the 2024 tour of the Pacific. You might remember Sydney and Canberra dominated the visit.
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13: In sport, the son of Aussie tennis legend Leighton Hewitt has fallen at the final hurdle in the Wimbledon boys' final. 17-year-old Cruz Hewitt losing to American Jordan Lee 4-6, 6-4, 7-5. And we're being told there's a shortlist of 6 to 10 names for the next England cricket coach. Brendan McCullum, the brains behind Bazball, has been sacked as test coach a year out from the Ashes. That's the latest in news and sport.
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2: Star weather.
0: It's going to be partly cloudy this afternoon with a slight chance of a shower. Top temps are 23 in Airlie, 24 in Mackay, the Pioneer Valley, and 25 in Proserpine. Partly cloudy for tomorrow as well. After a foggy start, there could be a shower or two, and mostly sunny to kick off Wednesday. A fog in the morning with a slight chance of a shower in the afternoon.
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0: It's Dan McKay and the Wit Sundays and Patty taking you through your Monday. There's a Chances No Bus info session happening tonight. So it kicks off from about 5:30 at Chances House, which is 2 Endeavour Street. You'll learn all about how you can become a volunteer, whether you'd like a hands-on role welcoming guests, caretaking overnight on the bus, helping behind the scenes. 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More info at chancesmackay.org. Coming up soon, Kings of Leon, Ariana Grande on Star.
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0: 101.9 around the corner with Sundays and 90.7 Early Beach in Cannavale. Paddy hanging with you. Coming up soon, Oasis, who just announced a doco which is said to be coming out in the next couple months, which is an opportunity to experience that meteoric rise of Oasis through rare footage and those untold stories as the band reunited for Oasis Live last year. It was all anybody was talking about it, from the Manchester streets to playing shows all around. And it looks really cool. The first trailer is about 40 seconds long. It doesn't give away much, but it seems like there's... It took him a while to get to that point. I've got Oasis up next on Stuff.
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6: Oh, did you catch it last night? Oh, I can't believe it.
7: This is the story of Jess. 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
6: Stop it.
7: So Jess is distracted and doesn't notice the ad for the sale at her favourite dress shop. 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And this time, Jess is not distracted. 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

0: It's Mackay and the Whip Sunday's best music. Paddy, hanging with you. Hey, After Two continues with Nikki. You're on Daisy. A few showers could be about, but just kind of wraps up the mood. Gracie Abrams and her latest. And the Biebs is in. It's too late now to say sorry, 'cause I'm missing more than just your body. From two at start.
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4: that's
1: call
4: a bit
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9: Hello, I'm Monique Crichton. Thousands of people have gathered in Sydney today to remember the remarkable work and life of Professor Richard Scollier, who died last month at the age of 59 following a battle with brain cancer. The Prime Minister among those who spoke at the Opera House, along with Governor-General Sam Mostyn, who says Professor Scollier was truly extraordinary.
15: A pathologist, and a devoted teacher and mentor to so very many.
9: The nation's southeast is being warned of damaging winds and high tides, and even Alpine Victoria and the Snowy Mountains won't escape, according to Angus Hines from the Bureau.
16: The winds up here could be 110 kilometres an hour, and there has been quite a bit of snow recently. That means that snow could get blown around and whipped up and lead to very low visibility and blizzard-like conditions.
9: A man accused of killing his ex-partner, Toowoomba woman Yana Armstrong, will remain behind bars for now. The 48-year-old has been remanded in custody after being charged with domestic violence murder. The case adjourned until October. Anyone concerned about relatives potentially being caught up in a deadly pub fire in the Thai capital, Bangkok, is being told to call a Canberra hotline. The Consular Emergency Centre is available on 1300 555 135. So far, 27 people are confirmed dead and dozens of others have been injured, more than 20 critically. And the Michael Jackson movie has become the first biopic to earn more than $1 billion at the box office. Michael has broken US and global records since its big release in April.
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9: In sport, Collingwood's deciding whether to challenge Billy Frampton's one-match ban for rough conduct over a tackle on North Melbourne's Matt Whitlock. The Pies face Carlton on Saturday night. And in the NRL, the Manly Sea Eagles have dropped out of the top eight after going down to the Cowboys, their third loss in four games. The Rabbitohs have celebrated Jai Arrow's birthday with a 26-24 win over the Knights. That's the latest in news and sport.
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5: Star weather.
0: It's going to be partly cloudy this afternoon with a slight chance of a shower. Top temps are 23 in Airlie, 24 in Mackay, the Pioneer Valley, and 25 in Proserpine. Partly cloudy for tomorrow as well. After a foggy start, there could be a shower or two, and mostly sunny to kick off Wednesday. A fog in the morning with a slight chance of a shower in the afternoon.
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0: Star Mackay and the Wit Sundays. Paddy here. Our Wit Sundays Incorporated have kicked off with a new exhibition called Emergence. Starts tomorrow at the Botanical Gardens between 9 and 4. And Emergence is an art exhibition which provided artists with a bit of an inspirational scope to visually interpret the theme of Emergence in their own unique way within the context of their Wit Sunday natural environment. Seems quite curious and interesting, and the exhibition will be on display until Sunday, July 26th, with all the artworks for sale as well. Seems cool. All right, coming up soon, I want to jump into Ella Langley and Justin Bieber on Star.
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0: 0.9 around Mackay on the Whitt, Sundays 90.7 in Airlie Beach and Cannonvale. It's Paddy taking you through your Monday. We're going to check in with M next, who's out at Queen's Park with some freebies, and that's next to stuff like this. Robbie Williams, Bruno up soon. We'll find out what M has on board after this on Star.
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7: Windows down, star up. It's Emily in the Star Car. I'm hanging out at Queen's Park today to celebrate everyone heading back to school, and I've got plenty of freebies to give away. I've got super dupers, lollies, chips and more. So if you're nearby, swing past Queen's Park, grab yourself a treat and come say hi. It's Emily.

0: It's Mackay and the Whit, Sunday's best music. Paddy keeping you company. I wanted to chuck on a throwback from you two after three. Plus, Olivia Rodrigo just released a brand new album. I've got the third single, and normally she would wander around New York and people would be trying to get an autograph left, right, and center.
1: But at dawn, I was completely alone, and it was the most beautiful, private, wonderful experience. And so I was going on this walk and feeling so great about myself. And then this guy walks up to me. He's like, oh, I thought he was going to ask for a picture. Like, I'm like, oh, yeah, like, that's cool, that's cool. And he walks up to me and he goes, you're so beautiful. Like, can I take you to dinner? And I was like, no, but like, wow, thank you so much. And I was so like just joyful and happy. And I went home and I wrote this song about like being infatuated with someone and just like in total limerence. And so yeah, it makes me really happy to listen to it. And it really reminds me of being in New York.
0: It's called Stupid Song and it plays after three on Star.
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11: Hello, I'm Monique Crichton. Former Australian of the Year Richard Scollier has been remembered for his inspiring honesty and openness at his state memorial. Thousands gathering at the Sydney Opera House to farewell the pioneering melanoma researcher following his death from brain cancer last month. Prime Minister Anthony Albanese says he was one of our brightest stars.
12: A medical revolutionary in the service of humanity. A man of courage, curiosity, generosity and kindness.
11: Bird flu fears have hit Queensland's Sunshine Coast. Authorities are awaiting results on tests conducted on a dead migratory bird found at Noosa. We're yet to hear much about the cause of a deadly pub fire in the Thai capital, Bangkok. 27 lives have been lost and a further 22 people have been critically injured. Home Affairs Minister Tony Burke says anyone with concerns about relatives in Bangkok should reach out.
13: It's called the Consular Emergency Centre in Canberra and the number is 1300 555 135. That's 1300 555 135.
11: Financial markets remain nervous as tensions in the Middle East continue. Oil prices have jumped 4.1% as navigating the Strait of Hormuz is troublesome. It's nudging $80 a barrel. And the stars have turned heads at Wimbledon. Aussie Nicole Kidman was among those to witness Jannik Sinner in the men's final. Anna Wintour and J-Lo were also in the stands at the All England Club.
14: Great tasting Blue River water in 15-litre jugs for your home from local stockists near you. 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
11: In sport, a sigh of relief for Bulldogs fans with scans clearing Stephen Crichton of any serious injury. The Canterbury skipper was stretchered from the field over the weekend after losing feeling in his arm. And the head of England cricket has explained why Test coach Brendan McCullum had to go.
16: Now is the right time for a change, because this time next year we'll be in the middle of an Ashes series and we've got 10 tests leading up to that, and we would like to try and make the changes now to ensure that we're in the best place.
11: Richard Gould there on the BBC. That's the latest in news and sport.
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15: Star weather.
0: It's going to be partly cloudy this afternoon with a slight chance of a shower. Top temps are 23 in Airlie, 24 in Mackay, the Pioneer Valley, and 25 in Proserpine. Partly cloudy for tomorrow as well. After a foggy start, there could be a shower or two, and mostly sunny to kick off Wednesday. A fog in the morning with a slight chance of a shower in the afternoon.
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0: It's Star McKay and the Wit Sundays. Scotty's back tomorrow for Star Breakfast. Kaylee's off this week. And this morning he was asking about your animal friends, and seems like Anne had an animal enemy in the form of a rooster.
1: It didn't go very well. I put him in the oven.
2: Tell me, was this a pet? Were you staying somewhere? What's the go?
1: No. He was a pet.
2: Oh.
1: And then every time I go to hang the washing out, he just charged at me, and it was like, okay, I'm not doing the washing anymore. I just have to put it in the dryer. I go out there to feed them, and he would just chase me around the backyard.
2: So
1: he was literally trying to attack my feet, and there used to be a big thing. I'm like, I'm not going out. My kids were fine.
2: Yeah.
1: But me, as soon as I walked outside, it just attacked me.
0: Scotty's back tomorrow for Star Breakfast with another $950 on the line for Matchy Match and Instagram back after 8.
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0: 9.9 around Mackay on the Whit Sunday. 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

0: Back to school across Mackay in the Wind. Sunday's on Star. I hope it's been relatively stress-free. Hey, I've got Benson Boone up after four. He's just announced an Australian arena tour. He'll be jumping on platforms, doing backflips. That'll be a bit of fun. I've got Smash Mouth in as well. Plus, we are jumping into this from Metro Station. From four on Star.
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14: Hello, I'm Monique Crichton. Professor Richard Scollier, who died of brain cancer last month, has been farewelled at a state memorial service at the Sydney Opera House today. The Governor-General, Sam Mostyn, joining the PM in paying tribute to the 59-year-old former Australian of the Year and his family.
15: Now, I first met Richard in 2024 during his year as Joint Australian of the Year And when I first met him, he radiated joy and optimism and curiosity.
14: Australian authorities are helping the family of a Perth man who's died in a detention centre in Bali. Cameron Hughes is believed to have suffered a medical episode on Friday night after being arrested over visa issues. WA Premier Roger Cook says more needs to be known about what happened to the 39-year-old.
16: We hope that a thorough investigation will take place just to ensure that Mr. Hughes didn't come to any mistreatment while he was in custody.
14: Auction clearance rates have risen over the weekend. They were up above 50% for the first time in weeks, but there was a lower number of homes on offer. Australia is moving away from international passenger arrival cards and introducing digital declaration cards across airports and seaports. Home Affairs Minister Tony Burke telling Seven they're aiming for a seamless system.
17: It's been a trial with Qantas so far. You get out the Qantas app and you just do it online before you get on the plane. And then you've got your QR code ready to go when you land.
14: And a visit to Bendigo has paid off for a Victorian woman. She's $1.5 million richer after picking up a Tats Lotto ticket in Kangaroo Flat.
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14: Sport. In sport, Port Adelaide's decided to cop Jason Horne-Francis's penalty for a high hit on St Kilda's Liam Stocker, so he'll miss Saturday's home game with the Dockers. The Sharks are feeling pretty satisfied after beating the Dolphins 66-0 in Brisbane. Skipper Cam McInnes says they surprised themselves.
19: Guys doing their things off the field, and that I knew a really strong performance was there for us, but yeah, probably exceeded expectations.
14: That's the latest in news and sport.
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0: It's going to be partly cloudy overnight. There's a slight chance of a shower and down to 14 in Mackay and Airlie. Tomorrow, tops at 23 in Airlie. Tomorrow, 24 in Mackay, 25 in the Pioneer Valley and Proserpine. It'll be partly cloudy with a bit of fog around. Slight chance of a shower from the late morning. Then Wednesday, it clears up to a mostly sunny morning. After a foggy start, there could be a late shower or two.
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0: some big news from the camp of Benson Boone. Just announced the Wanted Man Tour of Australia, coming to Brisbane, Sydney and Melbourne. He's playing in Brisbane the 6th, 7th and 8th of November, then 3 gigs in Melbourne, another 3 in Sydney. Massive, right? Slow it down. Ain't it funny? I reckon they'll all sell out for one. Secondly, probably more shows will be added. I mean, those stages need to be big enough for him to do backflips off. I've got the latest from Benson Boone. Right after this on Star.
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0: 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And if you're looking for a meaningful way to support your local community, there's a Chances Night Bus Info Sesh happening tomorrow. 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

0: Star 101.9 around Mackay in the Wit, Sundays 90.7 in Airlie Beach and Cannonvale. That is me done. Scotty's back tomorrow for Star Breakfast without Kaylee for this week. She's on holidays. Matchy Match, $950. I'm going to be jumping on the phone to play that with you. Instagram's back after eight. Another $1,000 up for grabs. And Will and Woody on your radios next. Have a wonderful afternoon. I'll be back from 12 on Star.
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11: Hello, I'm Monique Crichton. Heartbreak for the family, friends and fans of award-winning actor Sam Neill. The star of My Brilliant Career, Dead Calm and The Piano has died in a Sydney hospital surrounded by family. The 78-year-old is said to have remained cancer-free after a 5-year battle with blood cancer. The Kiwi, possibly best known around the world for Jurassic Park.
12: It's a dinosaur.
11: The father of four also recently starred in the TV series The 12. Former Australian of the Year Richard Scollier has been remembered for his honesty, courage and openness at his state memorial in Sydney. His wife Katie speaking about his love for life and his devotion to their family.
13: It didn't matter to Rich who someone was, their background, or even if it might embarrass his kids. He just had an amazing ability to walk up say hi and start a conversation.
11: Professor Scolia's three children, Matt, Emily and Lucy, all paid tribute saying their dad was incredibly special. Anyone concerned about relatives potentially caught up in a deadly pub fire in the Thai capital Bangkok is being told to call a Canberra hotline. The Consular Emergency Centre is available through 1300 555 135.
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11: In sport, Cats goal kicker Jeremy Cameron will miss 4 to 6 weeks, going in for surgery later this week on his left shoulder. But Geelong's taking it as a win, as it means a successful recovery would see him back in contention for a September finals run. And the final four teams at the World Cup are ramping up preparations for the semi-finals. France and Spain will face off in Dallas midweek, while England and Argentina will do battle in Atlanta the following day. That's the latest in news and sport.
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5: Star weather.
12: It's going to be partly cloudy overnight. There's a slight chance of a shower and down to 14 in Mackay and Airlie. Tomorrow, tops of 23 in Airlie. Tomorrow, 24 in Mackay, 25 in the Pioneer Valley and Proserpine. It'll be partly cloudy with a bit of fog around. Slight chance of a shower from the late morning. Then Wednesday, it clears up to a mostly sunny morning. After a foggy start, there could be a late shower or two.
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0: But my daughter would always just say, oh, go to Pooey, go to Pooey. But as she got older, when she started to talk, it turned into pee-pee. So I'm pee-pee to all my three grandkids, and she's now 10. I've got a 10, 7-year-old, and 3-year-old, and it's pee-pee.
1: Wow. That's beautifully immature. That is beautifully immature.
2: That is beautiful.
1: I think we probably have to start. The fascinating part for me there, I'm not sure if you saw that, is the idea that every time a child got past you, they did a poo. Is that, do you know anything about why that happened?
0: Why? I have no idea. I've got her the first time that she actually said it. I don't know. She just couldn't obviously pronounce pooey. So, but she's very embarrassed about it now, but she still calls me pee-pee.
2: I think what Will's touching on, though, is the fact that all of your grandchildren feel the need to poo every time they're around you. And I would say that's actually, that is a compliment, though, because I think that shows that you're a comforting energy and then you are easing the bowel movement. My mum famously calls her best friend every time she needs to do a number two.
1: That's true. I thought we were banned from saying that on air. Well, we've got another call there.
2: We've gone there. Let's go to Isabel. Yeah, sure, mate. Sure, mate. Moving things along. Isabel, what does your niece call your husband?
3: My niece calls my husband Beers.
2: Beers. Great.
3: Yeah.
2: Is it obvious why, Isabel?
3: He does enjoy a drink. It came up when he used to take her to the pub when we were living in London, and he'd always shout, hooray, beers, and she came up with it herself.
2: That's great.
1: That's awesome. I love that.
3: Yeah,
1: are you concerned about how often you take your daughter to the pub, Woody?
2: I am actually, Will. I'm glad you brought that up on radio. But yes,
1: she's there
2: because every
1: you sent me a photo on the weekend of Steve, your dad, and her at the pub as well.
2: We did the triple header this weekend. We Friday, Saturday, Sunday at the pub.
1: Mate, that's not okay.
2: No, but it's fun.
1: I think that's a flag.
2: No, she loves it.
1: I know
2: it,
1: it's
2: though.
1: Fun for you because you're drinking.
2: She loves it. I was having non-alcoholic beers.
1: I think it's a flag.
2: She runs around. I think all the patrons love it.
1: What? If you said to me you're at the weekend with your daughter and you're taking her to the pub three times, like I called child services. Have we got another call there?
2: We do, but I need to defend myself before we go to Natasha.
1: No.
2: it's not a problem, and I was drinking non-alcoholic beers. That's all I want to say. Let's go to Natasha here.
1: It's like you're on that ad. You know that ad where the kid goes and gets the beer for his dad, and it's like bad habits start early.
2: She never has to get the beer for me. She can't reach the bar. She's not tall enough, but as soon as she is. Natasha, your daughter calls your sister this.
3: Yeah, so I'm throwing my sister under the bus here, but she has big boobs and like misaligned teeth, and my 3-year-old daughter calls her Big Titty Shark every single day. And I will call my sister, and she's even saved under my phone as Big Titty Shark.
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5: Hello, I'm Monique Crichton. Movie buffs are mourning the loss of honorary Aussie actor Sam Neill. The 78-year-old's sudden and unexpected death taking place in a Sydney hospital surrounded by his family. They say he remained cancer-free after a five-year battle with blood cancer. While the Kiwi shot to international fame in movies like The Piano and Jurassic Park, he once told the ABC he loved living the quiet life on New Zealand's South Island.
6: I don't need security. I don't need an entourage. I just live like everybody else. That is a priceless thing.
5: He leaves behind 4 children and 8 grandchildren. Thousands of people have gathered in Sydney to remember the remarkable work and life of Professor Richard Scollier, who died last month following a battle with brain cancer. The 59-year-old was not only one of the nation's leading cancer researchers, he was also a Midnight Oil fan. Lead singer Peter Garrett taking to the stage at the Sydney Opera House.
7: Everybody tries to squeeze time when they're called.
5: An investigation continues into the death of a Perth expat at a detention centre in Bali. Cameron Hughes was being held over visa issues and is believed to have suffered a medical episode on Friday night. And Disney execs might be taken aback by Moana's debut. It made $43 million at the North American box office on its opening weekend, but it had a budget of $250. It still finished in top spot.
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5: Star Sport. In sport, if you're only just surviving the World Cup, imagine a 64-team tournament. The FIFA boss says an expansion is under consideration, as it needs to be for the whole world. 48 teams started this year, and we're now down to just 4. And no more excuses for the Broncos. The side is set to be bolstered by the return of the cavalry, including Reece Walsh, for their clash against the Panthers on Thursday night. Payne Haas says the side needs to turn things around after 8 losses on the trot. That's the latest in news and sport.
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9: Star weather.
10: It's going to be partly cloudy overnight. There's a slight chance of a shower and down to 14 in Mackay and Airlie. Tomorrow, tops of 23 in Airlie. Tomorrow, 24 in Mackay, 25 in the Pioneer Valley and Proserpine. It'll be partly cloudy with a bit of fog around. Slight chance of a shower from the late morning. Then Wednesday, it clears up to a mostly sunny morning. After a foggy start, there could be a late shower or two.
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0: Yes, it is Will and Woody. I hope you're having a wonderful drive home. I'm live from Corsica Woods in Europe, seeing my partner's family. And as I said, you've taken cruel advantage of that by capitalising on something I love.
1: A big part of this as well, Will, if I'm being honest, just because you're not here, I'm a little bit bored in my free time. So I have decided to organise a massive national tour for you, DJing. Mate, I cannot tell you how good of a response we've had on the phones here. I couldn't be happier with it. You, my friend, in 2 weeks' time, will be kicking off a national tour all over the country, going to venues / events everywhere and doing what you do best, my friend, and that is DJing, right? More specifically, matching the beat or beat matching.
0: Don't say that.
1: Okay.
0: Stop. No worries. If you keep talking shop,
1: okay.
0: This continues to be undermined.
1: No worries.
0: If I agree to do this, it needs to have some integrity and you're killing it.
1: Fully get that. That's great feedback. I'll just focus on the business, my friend. And right now, part of the business is finding the events for you to DJ at, my friend. We've got Matthew here. Matthew, what do you want Will to DJ at?
2: I've got my 3-year-old's party coming up on Saturday in Brisbane.
1: Outstanding. Absolutely love it. So we have young kids as well, obviously, Matthew. So we can definitely bring the grooves in a family-friendly environment.
2: Bring it along. It's going to be Disney Elsa-themed. I think Frozen should be fun.
1: Love it. Do you know what? My client, Will, would even happily dress up.
2: Perfect. We're looking for an Olaf.
1: He'd love to. Yeah. Little Olaf with his stick hands mixing the vinyl. I think that really works, Matthew. We'll get in touch if we lock that in. Wilbur, how good? Alicia, what do you want Will to DJ at?
3: My mum's 70th.
1: Beautiful, love that. What kind of music is your mum into, Alicia?
3: Well, she likes all the Pink and all the old pop classics from the 2000s and everything. If she could have it her way, she'd stick to CDs, but she needs to get with the times. So trying to find music for her is quite hard.
1: Awesome. We will get her up. When I say we, Will will get her up. He will get her moving. What is the location of the 70th at this point, Alicia?
3: It'll be in Blacktown in Sydney.
1: But like, are we saying just like a backyard or?
3: No, so it's at an RSL.
1: Oh.
3: Yeah, so she's got a function room and everything. There's about 80 to 90 people coming.
1: Oh, that's great numbers. That's great numbers. Also, I should mention, Will takes requests as well. He loves it when people walk up to him and just request songs like, play Bieber, Bieber. He loves that. He's like, oh, that's great feedback. I'd love to play some Bieber. Sorry. That was a bit.
0: I'll pull the pin on this thing so fast. You're
1: fully
0: lucky I'm doing this. I'm not having agreed yet.
1: I think it's a great.
0: Me, taking Bieber requests at an RSL in Blacktown, Sydney.
1: Mate. She's just said as well. She's set off air as well. You can get a free surf and turf if you do the gig. So
0: I'm a respectable DJ.
1: Yeah, mate.
0: I'm a respectable DJ.
1: I get it. But like, mate, you've got to take some baby steps, you know? Do you think Diplo just started doing his big national stadium tours? Diplo was doing RSLs in Sweden. Is he Swedish? Ash, what event do you want Will to DJ at?
4: I would love for him to come and DJ our training session for netball.
1: Yeah, that's great. Bring the energy, bring the high energy.
4: Oh, definitely.
1: Yeah, love that. So the netball, so can you tell me a little bit more about the netballs? Is it underage netballers or what are we talking?
4: Well, it could be anyone you want. I coach multiple teams, so whatever your variety you would like. You can have young, you can have old, you can have a mixture, whatever.
1: Love that. He'll do the training. He'd even do a halftime show at one of the games if you want.
4: We can even organise a practice match so he can have a run too.
1: I love that. Bloody love that, Ash.
0: No,
1: look,
0: I love it, mate.
1: Good for you, mate.
0: Tell you what, Woods, you'll certainly be losing the manager spot, and that won't be my calling if you keep asking for underage gigs. Sounded a bit weird.
1: That definitely, out of the mouth, I just wanted to get the lay of the land there. That's totally fair enough, and that wasn't my intention, but well called out, and thanks for calling me out there. And that's what we do. This is the relationship that we've got, all right? The client-manager relationship, it's feedback, right? My feedback to you, start working on your kids' music because there's the 3-year-old party, mate. There's the RSL. So just, I'd say get diverse with your music range. For all you people that are still calling in, we can't take your calls now. We are running out of time in the show. But the great news is go to willandwoody.com and register. 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You'll find it. DJ Will, National Tour. Click there, register, and we might be coming to an RS.
0: No, we might. This might be happening. 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Are we on a plane?
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0: It's been a long day. Must be time to crack a chat GNC with Georgie.
8: You want a wine? Have one. Doesn't matter what time of day. 10 a.m.
9: Absolutely.
8: Rip in.
9: Even if you're driving the kids to school.
0: And Tom.
10: Mel had a night away.
8: By herself?
10: By herself. Yeah, this. And this is the thing I want to get into because okay. A lot of people are like, that's weird.
8: When you're married to Tom, maybe it's not weird.
0: Cheaper than therapy and way less professional.
11: Yes, that's right. It's Chat GNT with Georgie and Tom. Cheers, guys.
8: Cheers.
11: How you been?
8: Oh, good. I was going to say, I hope everyone's having a great Monday night.
11: Oh, Monday night. You wouldn't want to be anywhere else, would you?
8: That's right.
11: I've had a great time in Bali and it's been hard adjusting to normal life. Really bad.
8: Yeah, okay.
11: Because I find now that I don't have an all-inclusive for everything, for every meal, I'm going to restaurants going, I have to pay for this?
8: Yeah.
11: That's a sackable offence.
8: And you're also saying to your partner, Mel, get me a pina colada. And is she like, yeah. No, mate, that's not happening.
11: Yeah, a bit of that. So I want to delve into this week's sackable offences. This is a new topic that we've come up with.
8: Mm-hmm.
11: These are these everyday little things that, like, they're not illegal.
8: Yeah.
11: You can't go to jail for them. But maybe they should be.
8: Okay, so we'll get into that. I've also had a bit of a noisy neighbourhood problem happen. Some noise in the noise in the neighbourhood that's, you know, ground my gears.
11: This sounds like a current affair. Noisy neighbours at it again. All right, we'll get into that and more coming up with Georgie and Tom with Chat GNT.
12: Star Mackay and the Whit Sundays.

0: Yeah, that's right. It's time for sackable offences. So these little things are life's inconveniences.
1: Mm-hmm.
0: They're not illegal.
1: No.
0: They're not. You can't send these people to jail, but I bloody wish you could.
1: Yes. I was explaining what a sackable offence was to my 81-year-old dad, and he was like, so what do you mean they lose their job?
0: Yes, Bobby, we want these people to suffer. We want them to suffer.
1: I mean,
0: for your dad, it would be like he's ordered a case of champagne and he got the champagne wrong.
1: Oh, yeah.
0: Yeah.
1: He would be like, someone's going to lose their job over this.
0: Or he's booked, you know, tickets to the opening night of the theatre.
1: Oh, yes.
0: And they've got the booking wrong and he's actually the second night. And he's missed opening night and he can't see John Eels and give him a bum pat. Okay, so that's...
1: I'm glad you said bum pat. Like, what are you going to say?
0: A patch on the lips.
1: Yeah.
0: So you can always get involved. You don't need a special invite. Our ChatGNT podcast.
1: Yep.
0: DM us because we'd love to hear your sackable offences. We've had some clangers because I conceived of this notion after trying to enjoy a cappuccino.
1: Oh, yes.
0: And I could barely swallow down this swill of a coffee. Because a third of it was covered with chocolate.
1: Yeah.
0: And that ain't a cappuccino, mate.
1: Nah.
0: That's a latte with a little bit of friggin' chocky on it.
1: Yeah, what's the point?
0: Chock me up. So we had a few people DM, which was great. We had one of your mates. Was it Pip? She sent through a photo of a cappuccino as well.
1: Yes.
0: That was poorly chocked up.
1: Totally.
0: Sackable offence.
1: And what I will say is she lives in Victoria, and Victorian listeners, please get in touch.
0: Yeah.
1: Because I've ordered a cappuccino in Melbourne, and it never has chocolate.
0: I'm like, is that the thing?
1: Totally. Like,
0: well, then what are you paying for? Just get a latte.
1: It's really weird. I'm like, why do you even have it on the menu? Just get a latte or a flat white, I guess, is less frothy. Is that correct?
0: I think so. Yeah.
1: So I don't understand the difference between a cappuccino and a latte in that town because to me they're the same thing.
0: Look, can we just get a coffee with a little bit of sweetness?
1: Yeah. So I was happy to see there was some chocolate available in Geelong.
0: Yeah. Is there a chocolate shortage in Geelong? What's going on?
1: That's right.
0: We had another one of your mates. I think it was Elizabeth, not getting the order right at McDonald's.
1: Oh.
0: You go through the Macca's drive-thru, okay, the food comes, like, hand it over, and you've driven off.
1: Yeah.
0: It's too late to go back. You open up the bag, they're missing your chips.
1: Yeah, the worst. It's
0: sackable offense.
1: But you know what I do now is I check it before we go.
0: You're a big checker.
1: Big checker. Yeah. I'll even check at the window. And having been a I'm a former McDonald's employee.
0: Are you really?
1: Yeah. And on the drive-thru, your whole job is to make it as fast as possible. There is a timer on the other side. You need to get them out of that window as fast as you can.
0: Wow. So there's quite a bit of stress about
1: it. Yeah, but I'm not blooming leaving. I'm sitting there.
0: Yeah, but do you do your job
1: it.
0: When you're at work?
1: Yes.
0: Yeah, you do your job.
1: I do my job.
0: Put the fries in.
1: With the Maccas the other day, this was really bad. Jumbi went to get a bunch of stuff for himself, my nieces, and there was an order of a caramel frappe, and then I wanted a caramel sundae, right? So he puts the order in, and they hand over two caramel frappes. And he was like, no, it was a caramel frappe and a caramel. No, you said caramel frappe, and you said it twice.
0: They're arguing at you.
1: Yeah, and he said, no, I didn't. I said a caramel sundae.
0: Wow.
1: Oh, well, this is what you ordered, and you'll have to reorder. And he got so angry. I would have been like, no, I would have.
0: Yeah, your husband James got it.
1: He went foot down and just left, though. His anger, he doesn't put it on the person. He takes it out and then yells at us about it. We're like, we've done
0: nothing
1: wrong.
0: That's the best way. That's healthy. That's good. Yep.
1: I'm like, it's okay. I love a caramel frappe.
0: Thank you.
1: Quite delicious.
0: Yeah, it would be full of sugar.
1: I'm not going to complain. It was so full of sugar.
0: Well, look.
1: Yes.
0: Sackable offences, guys. Please, we want to hear them.
1: Mm-hmm.
0: DM us anytime. Instagram, ChatGNT podcast.
1: Thanks, guys.
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0: So, as you know, I went to Bali for a holiday. And I've talked about all the great things. I think pretty much 9 out of 10 holiday. What I haven't touched on is that the day before we flew out, I woke up with a really red, sore eye.
1: Now, so I will say, I think you did message me in the first 24 hours telling me something was wrong with your eyes.
0: Yep. Goldie had been sick. My daughter, she's two. And so sick kids always just cough directly into your face.
1: Oh, it's the worst.
0: They pretty much can't not cough directly into your face when they're sick. So what I think's happened is she's had a cold and coughed and it's got into my eye. Which, yum. I mean, so good.
1: So did she, with her disease, like have an eye infection?
0: No, nothing.
1: Oh, weird.
0: So immediately I'm furious because I'm like, there's something in my eye. There's either something in my eye or it's an allergy or it's the dreaded pink eye. It's conjunctivitis.
1: Yeah.
0: The day before, it's blown up. Like, it looks disgusting. Like, because I had to fly out the next day I'd be up at 4:30 a.m.
1: Yeah.
0: And it's now like 4 p.m. and my eye's blown up. I've got a Bali holiday. I'm about to fly for 6 hours
1: with
0: kids.
1: I need to get my spray tan. I need to look good for my Bali holiday. My eyes.
0: Let me just shave my legs, darling. I got everything in order. I'm so annoyed because, like, it's so contagious. It means that I can't help, like, put the kids to bed. You can't be near them. You can't cuddle them. Like, I'm trying to keep them away from my eye. I feel like such a leper.
1: Yes.
0: Like, people are looking at me strange in the airport. I'm trying to fly. My eye is crusted over.
1: What did Mel say about it? Your wife?
0: She's just like, it sucks, but you can't do anything about it. It'll get better. It's probably viral conjunctivitis.
1: Yeah.
0: Goldie's probably coughed in your eye. It sucks. You just got to deal with it. And I was like, I woke up at 4:30. I was like, where am I? Where am I? I can't see. I'm blind, Mel. I'm
1: conjunctivitis.
0: Blind.
1: I remember getting it as a kid and mum going, when you wake up in the morning, go stand near the window where the sun's coming in and just stand in that sunlight and pull the crust off. I can remember that conversation.
0: That's the worst advice.
1: Okay, mum.
0: Don't touch it because it's
1: Yeah, so I'm like uncrusting my eyes as like a 10-year-old or 8-year-old, however old I was. I don't know. That's so 90s. Like, your mum was like, just stand in the sunlight and pull it off. What the hell?
0: So homeopathic. The sunlight will heal everything.
1: Yeah, I'm like, I'm sure she was claw-sigging me or whatever it was back then. But, yeah, it was a different time.
0: So hop on a plane. My eye is absolutely stuffed. Like, it's weeping. And, like, all the flight attendants are like, enjoy your flight, sir. And, like, you know, like, reeling because I look like a monster. Anyway, 6 hours on a flight, conjunctivitis. It's leaking. I got to keep washing my hands because I don't want to give the kids this friggin' thing for the week. We're in Bali for a week.
1: Yeah, you're imagine taking the gross disease over there. Normally you catch them there and bring them back.
0: Exactly. So anyway, I'm putting all these eye drops in. I'm trying to keep my hands clean and stuff like that. We've got a photo shoot.
1: Oh, yeah,
0: I can't have a bloody photo shoot with my red bloody eye. I work so hard. The hardest I've ever worked in a week.
1: It was all for the photo shoot,
2: It was all
1: really?
2: For the photo shoot, babes. I got to look prime. I got to look mint for that.
0: There's light sensitivity. Like, I got my son.
1: That would hurt.
0: We're in the pool. Every time the water splashes on my eyes, I'm like,
1: So how long until in that 1 week in Bali did it get better?
0: I returned home and it got better. So I had it for the full week.
1: Jeepers, I didn't know that. Yeah, and you still say that was an awesome holiday, even with the bung eye.
0: Yeah.
1: Wow.
0: It spread to the other eye as well.
1: Did it?
0: But I didn't give it to anyone else.
1: Okay.
0: I didn't give it to my family, and I think that's the main thing, right?
1: That is. So you were on the pina coladas, the bintangs, the bloody
0: prawn
1: rolls.
0: I think the alcohol killed it.
1: Okay.
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1: Lizzie Who is in the studio with me. And right now, we're just giving you guys a phenomenal opportunity, really, on 131065. Do you want to shame a sibling? Just take the radio show now to reveal something that your sibling has done that's incredibly embarrassing. It doesn't have to be as embarrassing as your siblings, Lizzie.
2: That's next level.
1: We were just talking before the song. We've got one brother who was promoting Ball Boost.
2: Yep.
1: That was in Bali.
2: As you do.
1: We just went on the website as well. You can't buy that anymore. So obviously the promotion went so well they've sold out.
2: Yep.
1: But your second, another brother.
2: Yeah, another brother. During COVID this was happening. He tried to genuinely and like earnestly start a trout farm in his backyard pool, in a rental, mind you.
1: So how do you start a trout farm? You got to go out.
2: Well,
1: and
2: you had to take a drive to a trout farm.
1: Yeah.
2: And he bought all this trout. And I said to him, oh, did you put it in an esky or something? He's like,

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7: Morning, around Mackay and the Whitsundays today. Maybe a shower, only a slight chance. Perhaps a little bit of fog around. Another partly cloudy day. Temperatures mid-20s for Mackay and the Whitsundays.
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0: Taxi ride creeping up slowly. Star Mackay and the Whitsundays. One of the boys, I think it's Jason, coming to town with an Aussie group at the Met. Jimmy, who was in the Screaming Jets. A bunch of others. I'll check that up. We'll do that in trending a little bit later on this morning. It looks like being a really cool, almost a bit of a super group touring around, doing each other's songs and other people's. Looks like a bit of a fun night, actually. Quick weather check next. Taylor Swift in a moment. Going to play Timberlake as well. Let's start.
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2: Star weather.
3: Morning around Mackay and the Whitsundays today. Maybe a shower, only a slight chance. Perhaps a little bit of fog around. Another partly cloudy day. Temperatures mid-20s for Mackay and the Whitsundays.
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7: Good morning, Joseph Price with your local news. A person's been flown to hospital after two trucks collided on the Bruce Highway north of Proserpine. The crash happened at Myrtle Vale around 2:15 yesterday afternoon, leaving a person trapped in the wreckage. Fireys got them out and the rescue chopper flew the patient to hospital. The highway was shut but has since reopened. Safety measures are being taken at a notorious intersection where a young woman died earlier this year. 18-year-old Mia Ryan was killed in a two-vehicle crash at the Holts Road, Glenella-Richmond Road intersection in March. Since then, calls have grown louder for urgent safety upgrades, with a community petition receiving more than 6,000 signatures calling for a roundabout and improved safety at the site. Works planned for early August will involve a speed limit reduction to 60 kilometres per hour on all approaches, additional safety signage, vegetation clearing to improve visibility and line marking. A guardrail will also be installed along a bend on Glenella-Richmond Road. Local tourism operators are encouraged to apply for a share in $80 million in state funding. Tourism Minister Andrew Powell says grants between $1 and $5 million are available to eligible applicants and projects that drive visitation, encourage longer stays and support local jobs.
8: The Christopher Lee government is opening the next round of the Tourism Icon Investment Fund, which will back the projects that showcase the very best of Queensland in the lead up to and after the 2032 Games.
7: The first round of the Tourism Icons Investment Fund included a $3 million upgrade of Big Four Adventure Wit Sunday, including new cabins, a cafe and restaurant, a pool with a swim-up bar and outdoor cinema. Applications for round two close August 10th. And an ATO scam warning's been issued in Mackay as tax season sparks a surge in fraud attempts. Criminals are targeting taxpayers with fake messages and phone calls, while experts warn rushing a return can increase the risk of errors. CPA Australia business and investment lead Gavin Orr explains the pitfalls.
9: You open up your tax return and a lot of the information is now pre-filled, but some of that information may not have come through to the ATO, so you missed that income information. The other thing you might do is you might overclaim expense with no evidence to back that up.
0: National news now.
10: Good morning, I'm Rob McLennan. The US has reinstated its blockade of the Strait of Hormuz, driving a 6% hike in global oil prices. Donald Trump is now demanding ships passing through pay tolls to the US, but telling Fox News it's Iran that keeps moving the goalposts.
11: They leave the room and they call back and they say, we had to make a couple of changes. I said, changes? They got to make changes? We're not going to make changes.
10: Tributes continue for Sam Neill, who's passed away suddenly aged 78. Prime Minister Anthony Albanese saying the New Zealand-born actor will be much mourned and long remembered. Hollywood director Steven Spielberg says he will never be forgotten. An inquest into the SeaWorld helicopter tragedy has been told the pilot was distracted by his passengers. The coroner's heard Ash Jenkinson likely suffered a lapse in concentration before his chopper collided with another on the Gold Coast in January 2023, killing four people.
0: Great tasting Blue River water in 15 litre jugs for your home from local stockists near you. 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
10: Star Sport. Daily Cherry Evans reckons Roosters teammate Sam Walker will be hungry for victory after the Origin decider, telling Nine he's proud of him.
12: No doubt. After losing an Origin series, there's a fire that will burn a lot brighter with inside of you.
10: Geelong has emerged as a potential future club for Bombers Zach Merritt. The agenda setters reporting Chris Scott has texted Zach to say he's one of the Cats' targets at season's end. And that's the latest news and sport.
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14: Star weather. Morning. So today it's going to be partly cloudy for us. There is a chance of a little bit of morning fog around. There's definitely some fog around. Can vouch for that. We've got a slight chance of a shower today. Now, if we see a shower, it's more likely to be south of Mackay, maybe even south of Serena. And that's late this morning and afternoon. Near zero chance of rain elsewhere. Mackay and Airlie Beach about 24. Pioneer Valley 25 today. Proserpine, you've got a ripper, 26 degrees. Tomorrow's going to be sunny. Only a slight chance of a shower. Then a couple of sunny days around Thursday, Friday. If you got the day off today, maybe go fishing. 10 to 15, that's pretty good. You got seas below 1 metre. Nice day for a Tuesday around Mackay and the Whitsundays.
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14: Just me, Kaylee, off this week. Hay Point, Dally Bay, around the coal terminals. 16 degrees at the moment. Nice morning, beautiful clear weather. But yeah, a little bit of fog. If you're driving through Pea Soup, phone it in. Let me know where it's thick. 1300 891 929. Star Mackay in the Whitsundays. $1,000 for Matchy Match, our word association game after 7 is Everclear.

0: Olivia Dean, Star Mackay and the Wit Sunday. Scotty here. Thanks to Harvey Norman Mackay. Yesterday morning, caught up with Irish-Australian comedian Ian Dowling, who's doing something very unique. He's got a comedy gig in Mackay Thursday. He's just left Rocky, but the way he's getting here and travelling around Australia, Ian, you're turning cycling into something more than a hobby, I guess.
1: That's about right. It only became a hobby about a month and a half ago because I lost my job and I had no car then. And I thought, you know what, how am I going to do this stand-up comedy thing with no car? And I went and bought a push bike with my credit card. And then the idea came about, well, maybe I'll just go the whole way around the country and do some gigs. And before you knew it, the idea had legs of its own.
0: So you are doing 16,000 kilometres on a bicycle, 46 comedy gigs.
1: That's it. That's it. So we've had 7 already. We started the Gold Coast. I had the Rockhampton show this weekend just gone, and then on to Mackay for this Thursday.
0: Now, you're raising money along with the cycle tour, so you've turned it into a good thing.
1: Absolutely, yeah. It's raising money for Orange Sky Homeless Charity, and they've got their orange vans all around the country, a lot of the same locations where I'm going, including Mackay, and they have laundry, share facilities for the homeless in those areas. So I thought it was a great cause to help out along the way.
0: So basically, is your job as comedian now? Is that what you get to put down on the old group certificate?
1: Yeah, well, that's the only job I have now. So the aim is to try and make it all the way around Australia and survive just off the stand-up.
0: Wow. What have you learnt so far from cycling? What's, I guess, you know, over 1,000 Ks plus so far?
1: Yeah, I've learned that when you do a comedy show and you aim to do a big cycle the next day and then you go for beers with all the audience members, it's a bit of a weird mix, and that's what's been happening quite a bit because a lot of lovely people coming out to the gig. So there's been a few hangover days.
0: Okay.
1: Getting on the bike, including a little bit dusty today.
0: Yeah.
1: Just heading up towards the Appoon Road right now, shaking off the cobwebs.
0: Okay. See, that's unlikely for an Irishman to like a beer, is it, Ian?
1: But apart from that, the other things, it's been meeting absolute legends all the way around. It's been great.
0: That's brilliant. So you're heading up our way. Your gig's on Thursday night. How do people donate towards your Orange Sky purpose?
1: Yeah, so on all the socials, Ian Dowling Comedy, there's a link there, which is also for tickets. There's a GoFundMe link there as well. So Ian Dowling Comedy or iandowling.org on the website, and then there's a button for donations and there's a button for tickets. So it's pretty straightforward there.
0: Amazing. So you started in the Gold Coast and you're aiming to go all the way around Oz back to the GC. Is that right?
1: That's right, yeah. So Mackay this week, then up as far as Cairns, out to Mount Isa, and up and anti-clockwise the whole way around. So try and beat the wet season down the west coast.
0: Mate, that is absolutely nuts. Thursday night, you can catch Ian live in town. He's going to be at the Live Lounge and also raising money with Orange Sky. Hey, Ian, happy cycling today. You're crazy.
1: Appreciate it, guys. Yeah, no, looking forward to it. I'm here with my mate Johnny. We're just about to get on the road. So, yeah, it looks like a nice day for a ride anyway.
0: All right, hopefully you don't hit those showers that are due in late this morning afternoon south of Mackay, south of Serena. Hopefully they stay away. Star Mackay and the Wit Sundays.
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5: Thank you, Susan. Wow. A voice of reason.
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0: weekend. Star Mackay in the Wit Sunday. Scotty here, Kaylee off this week. $1,000 Instagram, our word association game after 7 today. 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
0: Alrighty, in our trending news going around today, I love it when an actor loses their shit. Always good, good fun. Now, there's one dude, I hadn't heard of this guy before, Hudson Williams. He's an actor. He's over in Paris at the moment. They've got, I don't know, fashion show in Paris or something like that. He's in heated rivalry. Now, he's gone off his chops over the weekend, but I'm going to give him a tick for this. I think, I actually think this is okay. Because what you find sometimes, these celebrity people, they get lots of people, you know, can I get a photo, can I get your autograph kind of thing, that kind of stuff. But what they get is proper autograph hunters who don't want your autograph because they're a fan and they love your work and all of that kind of gear. They want your autograph on your headshot so they can sell it and make money off you. And this is what's happened to Hudson Williams. So he's got out of his car, his chauffeur-driven car, of course, because he's a Hollywood celebrity. He's got out, and a group of people who apparently were autograph hunters have all come at him with headshots, you know, so they've gone for the, you know, the full-on thing, not just sign this piece of paper, a proper headshot. So he must have had a cigarette lighter. He's gone the burn on the headshots. I love it, actually. I reckon that's pretty cool. And that's why a lot of those Hollywood celebs don't sign stuff. Because, you know, it's not, you know, are they a true fan or not? You don't know. They might be going to just go and sell it. The other one overnight, you would have seen this last night. Devastating news. Sam Neill's passed away. What a great actor. Great Kiwi / Aussie actor. Kiwi. We should say, really, the number of people, you know, celebs, Jimmy Barnes and his family, Magda Zubanski, so many people have commented on just what a wonderful bloke he is, a true legend. He'd just beaten cancer, so this has come out of the blue. I don't think anyone was expecting it. Sam, of course, in the movie The Dish.
3: So I'm afraid that we're entering overlap now.
4: Oh! So you'll be getting transmissions?
3: Yeah.
4: You'll be able to hear Armstrong talking to Houston?
3: Yeah, just by hitting a couple of buttons there.
0: It was in Jurassic Park and lots of other movies. Valet, Sam Neill, legend. More trending news online, star1019.com.au. Justin Bieber here. This is Speed Demon, 626.

0: 9 to Ram a Kind to Wit Sundays, 90.7 Ellie Beach, Cannonvale. Scotty here. Thanks to Harvey Norman Betting. 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We've got a bunch of shows around the Kind to Wit Sundays Festival of Arts underway. Lots of different things going on. One of them is called That's Not Amore. It's all about an Italian family. Going to catch up with Carla. A lot of Italian people around the Kind to Wit Sundays and Maltese people, you know, from that part of Europe, the southern, northern Mediterranean is the way to put it, isn't it? That southern European coast. We'll catch up with Carla after 6:30. It starts.
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6: Good morning, Joseph Price with your local news. Mackay Police have been visiting local retirement villages to share information about the Safe and Found program. It helps officers quickly locate vulnerable people who may wander and be reported missing, providing valuable information that can assist in bringing them home safely. The program is especially vital for individuals living with dementia or Alzheimer's, autism, acquired brain injuries or other cognitive impairment. It has so far seen strong interest from local residents, families, carers and local businesses, with many attending these sessions. Applications are now open for the second round of the state government's $80 million Tourism Icons Investment Fund. The first round awarded $25.5 million to support 9 projects across Queensland, including a $3 million upgrade of Big Four Adventure Whit Sunday at Cannonvale. Tourism Minister Andrew Powell says the funding is aimed at boosting visitation and supporting local jobs and businesses.
7: Queensland is the home of the holiday, and we're investing in the attractions and the experiences that will keep visitors coming, staying longer and spending more in our communities. We're helping build the next generation of tourism experiences to deliver lasting economic benefits for all Queensland communities.
6: Applications close August 10th. More than $19 million in back-to-school support's been used so far this year in Queensland. It's part of a state government funding initiative to help cover the cost of school essentials such as uniforms, stationery, excursions and extracurricular activities. More than $1 million has been used in the Central Queensland region, which includes Rockhampton, Mackay and Gladstone. The back-to-school boost credit is $150 per student and can be used any time during the school year. And foodies and wine lovers are gearing up for this weekend's Wisely Wine and Food Day at Mackay's Queen's Park. The event features great food, beverages, a family fun zone, dance performances and live music on Saturday. There'll also be a range of experiences, including an early medieval living history display, artisan market trail, ochre crushing and painting workshop, paint and sip sessions and much more.
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9: Morning, I'm Rob McLennan. The US has ordered its Navy to resume its blockade of the Strait of Hormuz, with America demanding ships passing through pay a toll equating to 20% of the cargo they're carrying. Donald Trump's again used Fox News to criticise the Iranian regime.
10: You know, they're professional negotiators. That's all they are. I don't even call them good at it. They haven't gotten anything. They've got nothing from me.
9: A former childcare worker in New South Wales has been charged with 329 offences against kids. They relate to 136 victims over 16 years at more than 60 centres across Sydney. Some of Hollywood's greats have joined the tributes for New Zealand actor Sam Neill. Jurassic Park director Steven Spielberg says he will never be forgotten. And Neill's Jurassic Park co-star Laura Dern says

0: He was her beloved lifelong friend. And it seems there are some more downsides to working from home, with an RMIT study finding it increases the likelihood of obesity over time.
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0: Star Sport. Daily Cherry Evans reckons Roosters teammate Sam Walker will be hungry for victory after the Origin decider, telling Nine he's proud of him.
2: No doubt, after losing an Origin series, there's a fire that will burn a lot brighter with inside of you.
0: Geelong has emerged as a potential future club for Bombers Zach Merritt. The agenda setters reporting Chris Scott has texted Zach to say he's one of the Cats' targets at season's end. And that's the latest news in sport.
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5: Partly cloudy today. We've got a little bit of morning fog around. Slight chance of a shower south of Mackay a little bit later on this morning at Arvo. Near zero chance elsewhere. So which Sundays you're all clear? In theory, Mackay and Airlie Beach 24, Pioneer Valley 25, Proserpine 26. Tomorrow, mostly sunny, slight chance shower. And then a couple of sunny days Thursday, Friday on our coast. Easterly, 10 to 15 knots. Pretty good for fishing. Seas below 1 metre. 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
5: 14 degrees South Mackay. Just had a chopper go over South Mackay in the last couple of minutes. Where's that heading? Maybe out to the coal ships or something like that, I think. 6:39, Scotty here. Kaylee off this week. Only half an hour away from Matchy Match. The word association game for $1,000. Three words and a grand. That's good value per word. You can have a go at that after 7 o'clock today. Really soon going to catch up with Carla, star of a show that's in Mackay, part of the Festival of Arts Friday week. It's all about Italian families. She's going to be with us soon here on Star. No doubts. It's my life.

0: No Doubts My Life. Star Mackay in the Wit Sundays. Scotty here. Thanks to the team at Harvey Norman Betting in Mackay. They've got some ripper deals going on there at the moment. Hey, really good conditions if you're going to go whale watching again today, whether you're out in a boat, got a day off, going to go fishing, something like that. We've got seas below 1 metre, so the white caps at an absolute minimum. I imagine probably no white caps. I was at the lookout at Lambert's late yesterday afternoon, about 5 o'clock. Caught up with some friends for dinner at the Seabreeze. Lovely. Big palmy at the Seabreeze. How nice. It was dead still out there. And the lookout at Lambert's yesterday, Arvi, it was just so flat. You could see all the way far out to the islands out towards the east, like Prudhoe and the ones even further out than that. So clear looking up towards Brampton Island in the Whit Sundays. No whales. It was so flat. A bunch of other people up there. There was one bloke with a drone. I think he was up to his third drone, actually, because a couple of his others, he was saying it had ended up in the drink or flown into trees and things like that. But just beautiful conditions, nice and flat again today. If you've got time, it's probably hard before school drop-off, maybe after school today, pick the kids up, go to the lookout at Lambert's, be patient, sit there for a bit, and with any luck, you might see a whale. Still heading up the coast at the moment. Once they start heading back down in maybe couple of weeks, then hopefully a little bit more action. Certainly a few mums and calves around the Whitsunday Islands. Very cool. 6:44 at Star.
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0: 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There's more variety than anywhere else. 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

0: Lost Frequencies, Star Mackay and the Wet Sundays. Nice day today. A little bit of cloud, a little fog to start us early. Maybe a shower south of Mackay, mid-20s top temperatures. Heaps of shows around Mackay region at the moment with the Festival of Arts going on. Coming up next Friday night at the Mech, there's one called That's Not Amore. It's centred around an Italian family. The star of the show is Carla, who's here right now. Hello, Carla. How are you?
1: Yeah, good. Thank you. How are you doing?
0: I am pretty good. Now, your show is Italian, Italian-based in background, and could you have any more of an Italian name? I don't think so.
1: Yeah, that's pretty accurate. Carla Anita Mattiazzo is pretty Italian.
0: Beautiful.
1: So the show is about being Australian-Italian, yeah. And it goes to the stories of my immigrant grandparents, my parents, and then myself, and then it unpacks what is love and what isn't love through a very feminist lens.
0: Right. What makes an Italian family different to an Aussie family, just looking at your family background?
1: Yeah, that's a very good question. I'd say we did the Sunday lunch or dinners was always a very, very big part
0: awesome.
1: Of our family, and the sugo days, like the sauce days. I think I would say I'm very culturally Catholic, so yep. Being Italian, Catholicism is kind of interwoven with the guilt trips and the traditions.
0: Yeah.
1: Yeah, I think there's a lot of focus on family and community and dancing and music and art. I feel very lucky and blessed to be a part of Italian culture. We're like the spicy white people. That's definitely something I enjoy.
0: Yeah, I don't want to be stereotypical, but no milk coffees in the afternoon. Would that be right?
1: Oh, cappuccinos, yeah, definitely okay. Not.
0: So tell me more about the show itself.
1: Right. So it's got a lot of cheeky humour in it. I go in and out of the audience, so expect some audience participation,
0: okay.
1: But I never force anybody.
0: Right.
1: Like, I pick up on body language. If people are looking at the yep. ground, I don't go and approach them. It's an eclectic fusion of music, like, you'll recognise nearly every single song in the show. There's some very corny Italian songs. There's also a beautiful eclectic fusion of jazz, opera, musical theatre, pop, scattered throughout the show.
0: Mm. Now, we've got a lot of Maltese and Italian people around the Mackay region. Do you think that's going to add to or make the show harder?
1: In what sense, Scott? Give me some more context.
0: I think potentially will the Italian people be more judgy?
1: Bring it on.
0: Okay.
1: There's definitely parts of the show that celebrate the culture,
0: yeah.
1: And there's definitely parts of the show that holds a mirror up to our culture and makes us question what we're doing and how we're going about it. Is
0: yeah,
1: it
0: right.
1: full of love or not? Yeah, so there's a lot of invitation for audiences to participate, even if it's just verbally through when they're seated.
0: Yeah.
1: It's welcomed, absolutely.
0: All right. So it's going to be on Friday the 24th at the Mech, 7:30. That's Not Amore is the name of the show. Get your tickets
1: correct.
0: Through the Mech. Catch Carla on stage. Carla, thank you so much for your time and enjoy the trip to Mackay.
1: Thank you, and can't wait to be there. Grazie.
0: It's Star Mackay and the Wet Sundays, Scotty, this morning with Kaylee Off. This is American Girls, Harry Styles.

0: Star 101.9 around Mackay in the Whitsundays, 90.7 Airlie Beach, Cannonvale. 7 o'clock new sport weather on the way for you shortly. The Strait of Hormuz is closed again. Is that groundbreaking news? Probably wouldn't have thought so. It gets a bit weirder this time. There is a blockade. There is a toll to pay. You have to pay the United States to go through the Strait of Hormuz. This is a new Trump thing. Petrol prices are going up again. Oh, man. We'll get the details. Our Star News Sport Weather next. Then you can play for $1,000 with Star's Matchy Match, thanks to Harvey Norman Mackay.
1: For Mackay and the Whitsundays' best music, you've come to the right place. The noughties tunes you love. Tonight's the night. Let's live it up. Mixed with the best new stuff.

0: class 80s and 90s throwbacks that'll have you singing along. New more variety than anywhere else. Star, Mackay and the Whitsundays.
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9: Good morning, Joseph Price with your local news. A two-truck collision on the Bruce Highway north of Proserpine has seen a person airlifted to hospital. The crash happened at Myrtle Vale around 2:15 yesterday afternoon, leaving a person trapped in the wreckage. Fireys got them out and the rescue chopper flew the patient to hospital. The highway was shut but has since reopened. A notorious intersection is getting safety upgrades after a crash claimed a young woman's life earlier this year. 18-year-old Mia Ryan was killed in a two-vehicle crash at the Holts Road, Glenella, Richmond Road intersection in March. Since then, calls have grown louder for urgent safety upgrades, with a community petition receiving more than 6,000 signatures calling for a roundabout and improved safety at the site. The site will now see a speed limit reduction to 60 kilometres per hour on all approaches. Additional safety signage, vegetation clearing to improve visibility and line marking, with works to start next month. A guardrail will also be installed along a bend on Glenella Richmond Road. A local MP is calling for changes to Australia's immigration policy to keep it in line with housing availability. Member for Dawson, Andrew Wilcox, says a record 1.4 million people have migrated into the country since Labor was elected, creating a shortfall of roughly 400,000 homes. He says under a coalition government, Australia would only bring in as many people as it can house, with net overseas migration to be legally tied to the number of new homes completed. And Mackay locals are being urged not to rush their tax returns, with CPA Australia warning haste could lead to costly mistakes. The warning comes as ATO scam texts and emails circulate, prompting some people to lodge early before all their paperwork is ready. Business and investment lead Gavin Orr says it's important to take time to make sure every detail is correct.
10: getting your tax return done early can be tempting, especially if you're expecting a refund. But the risk of getting it wrong is really very high. The ATO is collecting a lot of information at this stage from the bank, from health insurance funds, and not all that information is through the system yet. So you might lodge a tax return and you might miss critical information.
0: National News Now.
1: Magda Jabanski says she's devastated over the sudden death of actor Sam Neill. The comedy icon says it hits especially hard after Sam was only recently cleared of cancer.
11: Like everyone else, I'm absolutely shocked and devastated and just shocked because when I spoke to him not long ago, he was cancer-free.
1: The US Navy's resumed its blockade of the Strait of Hormuz, with America demanding any ships that want to pass through pay it a toll amounting to 20% of the cargo they have on board. President Donald Trump says that will cover the cost of ensuring the Strait stays open and safe. Federal police have charged a former childcare worker in New South Wales with 329 offences against children. More than 120 families have been contacted about allegations involving 136 victims. And One Nation now leads Victoria's race to the November election, 1 point ahead of Labor and the Coalition, according to Redbridge.
0: Great tasting Blue River water in 15 litre jugs for your home from local stockists near you. 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
1: Sport. Brendan McCullum has apologised to England cricket supporters following his sacking as the country's men's test coach.
12: I'm disappointed for all the fans that we weren't able to get the results that everyone wanted, and I'm sorry for that.
1: He was speaking on the BBC. AFL club Collingwood is seeking to downgrade Billy Frampton's one-match ban over a pinned arm tackle on North's Matt Whitlock. And Panthers and Blues star Nathan Cleary says he's not sure he's ready to leave NRL after being linked to a possible move to Europe.
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15: We've got a pretty good day around Mackay in the Whitsunday today, just partly cloudy. We've got a slight chance of a shower, but if we see any at all, that's more likely to be south of Mackay and a little bit later on this morning and maybe into the afternoon. The radar at the moment is empty, nothing showing up. A little bit of fog around. Nice day though, 24 for Mackay and Airlie, 25 Pioneer Valley, 26 Proserpine. Tomorrow, mostly sunny, slight chance shower, and then sunny days for Thursday and Friday. Good for fishing and whale watching today with seas below a metre. At the moment, Airlie Beach, 17.
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15: 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I've got three words here. I'm going to give you my three words and you just see what you come up with. And then we get Paddy from Stars Arvos and he gets the same three words and we see what he comes up with. Now, if his words match yours, guess what? It's $1,000. 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
0: It sure is. Good morning, Kaylin at The Leap. How are you?
2: I'm good, thank you.
0: $1,000 today. This is a big one, Kaylin, when we reach the grand.
2: Well, it
0: is. All right. Sure is. Feeling confident?
2: Not sure yet.
0: Okay. Are you going to be trying to match with Patty from Stars Arvos? Now, Patty doesn't know what the words are and can't hear what we're doing. We're putting him in the little soundproof thing at the moment, so he's got no idea what's going on. Okay. Three words. A scratchy for every matchy or $1,000. Kaylin, word number one is instant.
2: Instant.
0: Coffee. Instant coffee. Okay. Word two, Polaroid.
2: Camera.
0: Polaroid camera. Word three, bark.
2: Dog.
0: Bark and dog. As far as I see with that last one, there's only two potential answers, tree and dog.
2: Okay.
0: Let's see. So instant coffee, Polaroid. He went with camera, not photo, because I was sort of umming and ahhing which way I would go with that one. And bark, dog. You want to lock those in or make a change? Up to you.
2: No, I'll keep them. Thank you.
0: Going to lock them in. Okay. Let's get Patty on and see if he can get a three-word match with us. We'll see how we go. Patty, do we have you there? We've got you there, Patty. I'll wait for him to get online here.
3: Hello.
0: Oh, here we go. Okay, three words. $1,000, Patty. Big one today. You're trying to match with Kaylin from The Leap, all right?
3: Okie dokie, I got this.
0: Okay, Kaylin, you can't give anything away, but you can listen in. Word number one for you, Patty, is instant.
3: Instant. Maybe scratchy?
4: Patty!
3: I thought because maybe scratchies, because that's what we're giving away. So
0: no, I know. As soon as you said it, it makes sense because that's the prize for every match. You get an instant scratchy, or it's $1,000. But Kaylin wasn't thinking of the instant scratchy.
3: What was she thinking of?
0: what every other person listening right now was thinking? Coffee.
3: Oh yeah.
0: Oh, no. I didn't even think of that, Kaylin.
2: Oh, sorry.
0: No, that's not. Look, I don't know where the blame lies here. I like both of your answers, but I would have gone with coffee, mainly because I'm a coffee lover and it's morning. All right, we're playing for the instant scratchies now. Word two, Patty, Polaroid.
3: Oh, it's got to be camera.
0: Yes. All okay, right.
3: Yeah.
0: Kaylin, we've got you an instant scratchy now, not just the word, but it actually... Actually,
2: but it's not an instant coffee.
0: Yeah, that's right. No. Oh,
3: I need
0: dear.
3: An instant coffee.
0: Okay, word three. Let's see if we can get you another one here. Bark.
3: Oh, two options.
0: Yeah.
3: Oh, it's a beautiful day outside. Is that kind of... is that the direction in which...
0: No, I wouldn't go that way. I wouldn't go that way, Patty.
3: Oh, no, I wouldn't either because no. I've got a dog.
0: Kaylin, I think we might have struggled to get you the $1,000 if we got the first
2: that's
0: one.
2: Okay.
0: With the way Patty was...
2: Patty, you need an instant coffee, mate.
3: Okay.
0: And stop looking at trees. Kaylin, we got you a couple of scratchies. Thank you for playing matchy match with us, but we can't get you the $1,000. Good on you. Thank you, Kaylin. Thank you, Patty. We'll catch you later on. We'll play for $1,050 tomorrow after 7. Matchy match here on Star.
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0: Got a good day around Mackay and the Whit Sundays today. Mid-20s for our top temperatures. Now, there might be a shower late this morning. South of Mackay, maybe even further south of Serena. Maybe some morning fog and some mostly sunny days ahead. Star 101.9 Mackay and the Whit Sundays.

0: behind the Wit Sundays. 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Tuesday morning, Kaylee off this week. Brekkie Show, thanks to Harvey Norman Bedding Pillows and Sheets. 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
0: The ongoing saga with the Pit Jolly children rolls on. I think we heard a couple of weeks ago that a couple of them might be looking to ditch Brad's last name, and that has now moved on a little bit further. And imagine how bad things have to deteriorate for a couple of your kids to want to remove your last name. So this is proper court stuff. Now, petitioner Zara Marley Joel Pitt has filed a petition with the court decreeing a change, removing, so the last name will just be Jolly. Petitioner Maddox Chivern Jolly Pitt has filed a petition with this court decreeing a change as well. So yeah, both of them. Wow, big move there. The other bit of, excuse me, trending news around today, J-Lo. This is from a day or two ago, but now just sort of being seen a little more widely, and it gets back to the men's Wimbledon final that Jannik Sinner took out just yesterday. Obviously, for the finals at Wimbledon, there's heaps of celebrities go along and watch. They all like to look good because often they're in the, you know, the celebrity royal box, so they're front and centre on the TV coverage. They all want to be looking great. Jennifer Lopez was one of them sitting there watching the tennis in a giant hat. Now, I would imagine the celebrity people are mostly in the shade anyway. Jennifer has worn a giant hat. You would not have been wanting to sit right behind her or potentially right beside her either, because this was huge. She's like wearing an umbrella. As it's been said online, going to extreme length to protect herself from the sun. One fan saying, this type of hat is inappropriate. Do your homework, lady. Another one saying, it's so big it looked like she had a folded cardboard box on her head. And another one, guests paid a lot of money to be there and can't watch because you want to look good for Instagram. They are getting stuck into her. Yes, sun protection, all good. Maybe didn't need to be that ginormous, though. More trending news online, star1019.com.au. 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

0: Great Divide, Noah Kahn, Sam McKay in the Wit Sunday, Scotty here. It's 7:28. We've got our 7:30 news sport weather on the way for you shortly, including Sam Neill passing away yesterday. Shock news. Because like everyone, we probably heard Sam had been battling cancer. He'd got through that. And then this just, out of nowhere. Some of the comments online, boy, he's had an impact on people in the most positive way. Just seems like the loveliest gentleman you could meet. Strait of Hormuz, there's a blockade going on again. This time it's by the United States, and they're saying, you got to pay us if you want to go through. Well, that's a turn. Details coming up in the Star News next.
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0: has more variety than anywhere else. 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
1: Optus social media manager Fazo here. 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We want you to know, we're on it. Optus's scam technology has blocked over 890 million scam calls and texts since 2020.

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0: Kaylee's off this week. After 8, I'll give you the chance to win $1,000 Star's Instagram. We just missed out on that $1,000 prize with Matchy Match a little bit before. Any problems on the road, let me know about it. 1300 891929. You can call in any time about anything. Hello there.
3: Hey, Scott, it's Nat. Can you just tell everyone the fog's pretty bad at Eton and the range?
0: Okay, pea soup kind of thing. What's visibility down to, Nat, you reckon?
3: I just turned on the Eton Homebush and I could barely see probably 100 metres up the road, if that.
0: Yeah.
3: It's actually gotten heavier since I've gone to the bus stop.
0: Right. Okay. Take care on the roads, everyone. Thank you, Nat. Appreciate the call.
3: Cheers, Scotty. Bye.
0: Fight it in if you got anything. 1300 891929 here at Star.

0: 101.9 at Ram Mackay in the Wet Sundays and 90.7 at Airlie Beach in Cannonvale. Maybe a shower late morning into the early afternoon, but that's more likely. South of Mackay, mid-20s, top temperatures today. There was a story a week or two ago I was talking about with Kaylee, a bit of a Peeping Tom kind of story. That sort of thing. You know when you think somewhere you hear strange noises in your house and you go, what was that? And it just freaks you out. It was one of those kinds of ones. Sometimes you're in bed, you're at night, you hear a noise.
1: Mm.
0: Might be outside, you hear a noise, you think, oh, what is that?
1: But then obviously you sensationalise and someone's breaking in and you're about to get murdered.
0: It's always in your head. You're thinking these weird... Although I do remember when I was living in Port Macquarie years ago, heard a noise downstairs. Mm. The next thing I know, my car was driving away.
1: Do you remember when I got broken into in South Mackay and I didn't know?
0: Yeah.
1: No idea. They were that quiet. Yep. Luckily, I had my car keys in my room.
0: Yes, always hide the car keys. Always hide the car keys. But sometimes, you know, as we said, you hear a noise and you think, what's that? There's a lady in Adelaide, a grandma in Adelaide, who is in a housing commission place hearing some noises. It's lying in bed, heard a noise.
1: Mm.
0: That's a bit weird. Ah, just ignore it. You know, hearing things. You know, what are you doing? Just
1: like
0: possums in possums.
1: Possums, the possums.
0: You had that?
1: I had the possum. Mate, why is it that you have the cows, I have the possums?
0: I don't know. No, we used to have possums at Beaconsfield running across the roof. Mm. Anyway, she had noises in the roof and then she kept hearing noises in the roof and eventually she called up Housing Commission and said, hey, I'm hearing noises in the roof. And unfortunately, the Housing Commission people in Adelaide, I don't know, senile old lady, whatever they thought, and didn't go and investigate. And then this lady kept hearing noises. She was on the TV last night.
2: I started hearing things in the roof, but at first I thought it was a possum. My cat started getting distressed about looking up there. Lots of different things, items went missing, but I thought, no, maybe I've misplaced them.
0: She thought she'd misplaced them. Things, I don't know why she didn't cotton on sooner when she lived alone and found the toilet seat up.
1: No.
0: And she found stuff in the toilet that obviously someone hadn't flushed. And eventually, this lady called the cops who came, checked. Someone had been living in her roof.
1: No, Scott, can you please come check my manhole?
0: In her manhole cover, the cops had a look up there. There was wrappers. There was basically bedding. There was shoes. No. How this person had been managing to get up and down without... Because it's to get up and down in a roof, it's not easy, no.
1: No, you're going
0: to... That's a big jump just to get up into the roof thing. And then they said, oh, maybe they were getting in under tiles that have pushed... That's noisy to do that.
1: So, clearly they're keeping an eye on her. And if she's gone out for an appointment or a grocery stop, then they're making the moves and then hide. Oh, no, mate, you can't tell me this and not come and check this.
0: If you're hearing noises around your
1: house... I am, though.
0: If you're hearing noises around the house...
1: I put it down to the possums. I'm the old lady.
0: Well, hopefully you got... If you find the toilet seat up, you know you got a problem, okay? The toilet seat's up, run.
1: The cat does cry, but I think she's generally just hungry.
0: Okay.
1: That's terrifying.
0: Not looking up at the manhole cover going...
1: No, this is horror. She's half deaf.
0: Okay. This old lady.
1: This is horrifying.
0: I agree. I feel very sorry for her because that would be, can I move, please, Housing Commission? And next time I call you, check.
1: And I do feel for her, an old lady on her own and some, was it a, well,
0: she
1: it
0: wasn't on her
1: guy.
0: Own. She had a friend up in the roof.
1: Yeah, well, and clearly it was a man because the toilet seat was left up and no woman's going to do that.
0: It was just a friend she hadn't yet met.
1: No, that's not it.
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0: 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Mackay and the WidSundays.

Star Mackay and the Wit Sundays. Scotty here with Kaylee off this week, taking some time off. 7:52, getting busy on the road, school drop-off with everybody back at school. So traffic will be a bit chunky in some areas. If you come across any problems on the roads, any pranks, any lights out, fog, as we heard from Nat a little bit earlier, really thick around Eton area at the moment. The number's 1300 891 929. Jump on, give me a buzz so we can put the word out for everyone around Mackay and the Wit Sundays. I think there's a crash close to Yamba, so if you're heading south of Mackay towards Rocky at the moment, that might be one to be aware of a couple of hours into your journey. Lemonhead's Mrs. Robinson, Star Mackay and the Wit Sundays, 7:53.

0: Sabrina, Star McKay in the With Sunday. Scotty here with Kaylee off. We've got to our 8 o'clock new sport and your weather details on the way shortly. And then you could pocket yourself $1,000 if you're good at general knowledge, a bit of trivia on your TV game shows, your school trivia nights. Five questions. That's all. 30 seconds on the clock. Get them all right. You could win $1,000 in the next 10 minutes here on Star.
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9: Good morning, Joseph Price with your local news. A person's been flown to hospital after two trucks collided on the Bruce Highway north of Proserpine. The crash happened at Myrtle Vale around 2:15 yesterday afternoon, leaving a person trapped in the wreckage. Fireys got them out and the rescue chopper flew the patient to hospital. The highway was shut but has since reopened. Safety measures are being taken at a notorious intersection where a young woman died earlier this year. 18-year-old Mia Ryan was killed in a two-vehicle crash at the Holtz Road, Glenella Richmond Road intersection in March. Since then, calls have grown louder for urgent safety upgrades, with a community petition receiving more than 6,000 signatures calling for a roundabout and improved safety at the site. Works planned for early August will involve a speed limit reduction to 60 kilometres per hour on all approaches, additional safety signage, vegetation clearing to improve visibility and line marking. A guardrail will also be installed along a bend on Glenella Richmond Road. Applications are now open for the second round of the state government's $80 million Tourism Icons Investment Fund. The first round awarded $25.5 million to support 9 projects across Queensland, including a $3 million upgrade of Big Four Adventure Witch Sunday at Cannonvale. Tourism Minister Andrew Powell says the funding is aimed at boosting visitation and supporting local jobs and businesses.
10: Queensland is the home of the holiday, and we're investing in the attractions and the experiences that will keep visitors coming, staying longer and spending more in our communities. We're helping build the next generation of tourism experiences to deliver lasting economic benefits for all Queensland communities.
9: Applications close August 10th. And foodies and wine lovers are gearing up for this weekend's Wisely Wine and Food Day at Mackay's Queen's Park. The event features great food, beverages, a family fun zone, dance performances and live music on Saturday. There'll also be a range of experiences including an early medieval living history display, artisan market trail, ochre crushing and painting workshop, paint and sip sessions and much more.
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11: Good morning, I'm Rob McLennan. The US has reinstated its blockade of the Strait of Hormuz, driving a 6% hike in global oil prices. Donald Trump's now demanding ships that pass through pay tolls to the US, but telling Fox News it's Iran that keeps moving the goalposts.
12: They leave the room and they call back and they say, we had to make a couple of changes. I said, changes? They got to make changes? We're not going to make changes.
11: An inquest into the SeaWorld helicopter tragedy has been told the pilot was distracted by his passengers. The coroner's heard Ash Jenkinson likely suffered a lapse in concentration before his chopper collided with another on the Gold Coast in January 2023, killing 4 people. Tributes this morning for Sam Neill after he passed away, aged 78. Prime Minister Anthony Albanese saying he will be much mourned and long remembered. Hollywood director Steven Spielberg says he will never be forgotten.
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11: Sport. Daily Cherry Evans reckons Roosters teammate Sam Walker will be hungry for victory after the Origin decider. DCE telling Nine he's proud of him.
13: No doubt after losing an Origin series, there's a fire that will burn a lot brighter with inside of you.
11: Geelong has emerged as a potential future club for Bomber Zach Merritt. The agenda setters reporting Chris Scott has texted Zach to say he's one of the Cats' targets at season's end. And Panthers and Blues star Nathan Cleary says he's reluctant to leave league, as reports suggest he could move to European rugby.
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15: Star weather.
0: So partly cloudy one today, a little bit of morning fog around, possibility of a shower late morning into the afternoon south of Mackay, but near zero chance elsewhere. Mackay and Airlie 24, Pioneer Valley 25, Prossy about 26. Tomorrow, mostly sunny, slight chance of a shower. Thursday, Friday, mostly sunny days. On our coast, pretty good. Only 10 to 15 knots, seas below a metre. Got the day off, go fishing, it's looking nice. Walkeston at the moment, 16.
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0: Toby had a crack yesterday. Is it your turn today? If you'd like the chance to win $1,000, get that happening in the next 5 minutes. Grab your phone right now. Start dialing. Don't wait. Someone else will beat you to it. 1-300-891-929. 5 general knowledge questions, 30 seconds on the clock. Get them all right and you win $1,000 at Star.

0: lessons I've learned. One Republic, Star McKay and the Wet Sundays. It's 8:12.
1: Stars Instagram. With Carol Training Services. 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Who can take home the cash this time? Star.
0: Having a go today to win $1,000. In McKay, morning. Liz, how are you?
2: Good morning. I'm very well, thank you. How are you, Scott?
0: I'm excellent. What would you do with $1,000 if we gave it to you? Are you spending it on fun or sensible stuff?
2: Probably a bit of both, maybe. I've got my son and his family arriving today from Adelaide. So
0: okay.
2: Might spoil them a little bit. They're expecting a baby, maybe go bit towards that, who knows?
0: Nice. Okay, good stuff. Let's give you a shot at it here. 5 questions, $1,000, 30 seconds. You can say pass. If there's time, we'll go back around again and we take your first answer, okay?
2: Okay.
0: All right, ready to go?
2: Yep.
0: Your time starts in 3, 2, 1. The Dish, the movie, was set in which New South Wales town?
2: Parks.
0: What is the name of the pub at Lambert's Beach in McKay?
2: Seaview Tavern.
0: If you were eating a Honeycrisp or Royal Gala, what would you be eating?
2: An apple.
0: The TV host of Taskmaster, Australian version is who?
2: Pass.
0: Which country is the BBL opener? Damn it.
2: Yeah.
0: And I think you realise you made a fluff up early on in there too, Liz.
2: I did, yeah. Sea Breeze, Kevin.
0: Sea Breeze, that's right. That's the one we're after. I had a chicken palmy there last night with a couple of friends. Yummo. It was a dead still night. It was so nice. But yeah. Yes, Sea Breeze. The restaurant did well. The Dish was set in Parks. That was the movie that starred Sam Neill, who sadly passed away yesterday. Great Australian movie. The Honeycrisp and Royal Gala are apples. Taskmaster, the TV show, Tom Gleason,
2: I couldn't think of his name.
0: The bald guy. There's several versions of that. They're all good, but I actually reckon the Australian version is the least funny of the lot. The UK and the Kiwi versions are absolutely hilarious. All the hosts are a bit...
2: Can't say I'm a fan of Tom Gleason.
0: Okay, right. Fair enough then. Have a look at the UK version. Very funny. Yep. Nastier than the Australian version, but very funny. Hey, Liz, enjoy time with the family when they get up here, and thanks for having a go at Instagram.
2: No worries. Thanks, Scott.
0: Another chance coming up tomorrow, thanks to Carol Training here on Star. It's Instagram, 8:15.
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7: Got a good day around Mackay and the Whit Sundays today. Mid-20s for our top temperatures. Now, there might be a shower late this morning, south of Mackay, maybe even further south of Serena. Maybe some morning fog and some mostly sunny days ahead. Star 101.9, Mackay and the Whit Sundays.

0: Starboard Kai in the Wit Sunday. Scotty here, Kaylee off this week. 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
0: So this is pretty cool. I heard about this, must have been last week, and then the news seemed to go quiet. A brand new song from U2. Island Records. Famously, U2 have been with part of, they probably own it now, Island Records for a long time. They have released Street of Dreams is their brand new song. So this is their first release. They've got a studio album coming out. This will be their first in 9 years. Everyone remembers the famous iPhone album that just popped up. They haven't yet announced the name of this studio album coming out. 9 years. Now, it's got the U2 sound. And it's the whole band as well. Now, I thought one of the guys had taken a break just from touring. Definitely Bono and the Edge were. I can't remember if it was Adam or Larry who had taken a break from the touring. But it is traditional U2, Bono, Edge, Adam and Larry. And this is 2 months before the band's 50th anniversary of their formation. 50 years they've been around. If you remember the story, this all happened. Larry posted a handwritten note on a high school high school notice board. Drummer seeks musicians to form a band. And that's how U2 started. Let's have a bit of a listen to it. This is U2, a bit of Street of Dreams.

So that's U2. It's got that similar kind of guitar sound, but more of that with U2's got that big long delay, echo, reverb-y kind of thing on Edge's guitar. So a little bit different, maybe a more contemporary sound. Street of Dreams, new U2 album on the way. More trending news online, star1019.com.au. 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

0: Star Mackay and the Wet Sundays, 8:28. Scotty here, Brekkie Show with Kaylee off this week. We're off to our 8:30 news, sport, weather, your details on the way soon. After 8:30, I want to talk about foods that you find so disgusting you'd be happy to see them banned. For me, Brussels sprouts. Brussels sprouts is one of those that makes me go, you know, that horrible, horrible noise that people do. Oh, just absolutely disgusting. I'd be happy to see Brussels sprouts banned. I'm going to talk about this after 8:30.
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2: What can you publicly police?
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2: Oh, so like, this is a good thing to publicly police. I think it's fair game. If your bin's on the street...
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4: 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But if the bin's already been emptied,
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3: Thank you, Susan.
2: Wow.
3: A voice of reason.
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15: Good morning. Joseph Price with your local news. Mackay Police have been visiting local retirement villages to share information about the Safe and Found program. It helps officers quickly locate vulnerable people who may wander and be reported missing, providing valuable information that can assist in bringing them home safely. The program is especially vital for individuals living with dementia or Alzheimer's, autism, acquired brain injuries, or other cognitive impairment. It has seen strong interest from local residents.
14: This is your news now.
15: Good morning.

0: net overseas migration to be legally tied to the number of new homes completed. More than $19 million in back-to-school support has been used so far this year in Queensland. It's part of a state government funding initiative to help cover the cost of school essentials such as uniforms, stationery, excursions and extracurricular activities. More than $1 million has been used in central Queensland, which includes Rockhampton, Mackay and Gladstone. The back-to-school boost credit is $150 per student and can be used any time during the school year. And an ATO scam warning has been issued in Mackay as tax season sparks a surge in fraud attempts. Criminals are targeting taxpayers with fake messages and phone calls, while experts warn rushing a return can increase the risk of errors. CPA Australia Business and Investment Lead Gavin Orr explains the pitfalls.
1: You open up your tax return and a lot of the information is now pre-filled, but some of that information may not have come through to the ATO, so you miss that income information. The other thing you might do is you might overclaim expense with no evidence to back that up.
2: National News Now.
3: Hi there, I'm Rob McLennan. The US has ordered its Navy to resume its blockade of the Strait of Hormuz, with America demanding ships passing through pay a toll equal to about 20% of the cargo they're holding. Donald Trump again using Fox News to criticise the Iranian regime.
4: You know, they're professional negotiators, that's all they are. That's, I don't even call them good at it. They haven't gotten anything. They got nothing from me.
3: A former childcare worker in New South Wales has been charged with 329 offences against kids. Those charges relate to 136 victims over 16 years at more than 60 Sydney childcare centres. Some of Hollywood's greats have joined the tributes for New Zealand actor Sam Neill, Jurassic Park director Steven Spielberg saying he'll never be forgotten, and Neill's Jurassic Park co-star Laura Dern saying he was her beloved lifelong friend. And it seems there are some downsides to work from home. A new study's found it does increase the likelihood of obesity over time.
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3: Giant Riley Hamilton is the AFL's Round 18 Rising Star nom after just his second game. The 19-year-old recorded 15 disposals and kicked 2 goals, 1 in Saturday's 13-point win over Geelong. Nathan Cleary is yet to decide where his future lies, with the Panthers and Blue Star linked to a possible move to European rugby, although on Nine he's wondered whether he's ready to leave league.
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9: So it's a partly cloudy one today, a little morning fog, a slight chance of a shower south of about Mackay, near zero chance elsewhere. Whitsundays, you're in the clear, should be a beautiful day for you. Mackay and Ellie Beach 24, Piney Valley 25, Proserpine 26. Tomorrow, mostly sunny, slight chance of a shower, and then some sunny days across Thursday and Friday as well.
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9: Fucasia 20. We'll have a weather whiz kit along tomorrow morning thanks to the Easy Group. That's always fun. Not sure who it is tomorrow. I have to wait and see. 8:37. Up next, I want to talk about foods that you hate so much that you would love to see them banned. You despise them that much that if they were banned, you'd be okay with it. We'll do that after Martin Garrix and Ed Sheeran. This is Repeat It at Star.

0: Martin and Ed, Star 101.9 around Mackay in the Wood Sundays, and 90.7 Airlie Beach in Cannonvale. When you're talking food, there's some that we all love. I think universally, most people like a pizza. I'm going to take that as a guess. Most people, we're all happy with a pizza. I had a chicken parmy last night at the Seabreeze at Lambert's. Beautiful. Love a steak. Lots of food I love. There's a few foods that I maybe dislike. A little bit. I think we've all got some foods we dislike. But then there's that whole extra other level that I'm sure we've all got. That if you're scrolling a menu at a restaurant, as soon as you see it, you're like, ugh, no way am I going near that. You see it at the supermarket, you know, no way I'm going to buy that. A couple for me, Brussels sprouts. Even the thought of Brussels sprouts makes my throat twitch. I just can't stand them. I think they're disgusting. I think when I was a kid, mum and dad, or certainly mum, was at the thought of, you know, you try everything. And if it was on the plate, you had to eat it. And I reckon it probably took a good 10 to 15 minutes for me to eat a Brussels sprout and a couple of glasses of water to wash it down with. Squash is another one. Oh, yuck. But I love broccoli and I love beans. So it's not all vegetables. It's not just all that. I love coriander. Oh, I know. For some people, that's a swear word. I love coriander, fresh coriander on a curry. I absolutely love it. But for other people, they hate it so much, so gross, they think it should be banned. That's what I want to hear from you. 1-300-891-929. Tell me a food that you find so gross, you would be happy to see it banned and the existing seeds on planet Earth incinerated. 1-300-891-929.
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0: And so are we. 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
11: Talking about foods that you find so gross you would like to see banned on our Star Facebook page, Stephen Smith says, pumpkin. Wow, Bronwyn, pickles. Eleanor's going to ban the asparagus. And Megan says, eggs. What is it for you? A food you find so gross you'd love to see it banned. Gone forever. 1300 891 929 at Star. Chapel Roan. Good luck, babe. It's 8:46.

0: Chaperone, good luck, babes. Star Mackay in the Wit Sundays. Scotty here, brekkie show for Harvey Norman. Food you find so gross, you'd be happy to see it banned. Amy says promite. Thanks, Amy. Paula on our Star Facebook page, sardines and tuna. Jeanette says pork belly. Karen, mango. What about this one for Kirst? Donuts. Oh, I'm sorry. We are not banning the donuts. I'm going against that. Wow, Leslie says bananas. I guess we've all got a food that we find gross. Ali's here in Mackay. What food would you be happy to see banned, Ali?
1: Oh, oysters natural.
0: Yeah, oh, just the thought of it. Is it the...
1: I can't handle the smell. It's disgusting.
0: Right. So it's not the texture, it's the smell.
1: It's the smell. I don't like the texture.
0: Yeah.
1: Even looking at people eating them is gross.
0: It's not the, you know, they're a delicacy, but it's not the most glorified way to eat a food, is it? Ugh, you know, and...
1: Not at all.
0: Hoik him back like that. It's crazy to think that such an animal is described as a delicacy, as an aphrodisiac, because watching someone eat one is not.
1: No, not at all. It's disgusting.
0: Ban the oysters, Ali says.
1: Yep, ban them.
0: Thank you, Ali. Ron's here. Whereabouts are you, Ron?
2: Proserpine.
0: Okay, Ron. You've got the opportunity here to ban a food forever. What is it? What do you find so gross?
2: I used to love it when I was younger. Then I joined the army and they dragged me right off it and striped.
0: Oh, yuck.
2: I used to love it when I was a kid.
0: Tripe.
2: Now, I had it in the army and they just made me sick and just driven me right away from it since.
0: Now, just remind me what tripe is again, and for those that have never ripped into it.
2: It's the lining of the pig stomach, I think it is.
0: Yeah, I'm done. Wow. Not a bad thing that you're off it forever, Ron.
2: Oh, it was good. My mother used to cook it beautifully, but then the army grabbed me right away from it.
0: All right.
2: I've never had tripe since.
0: We're banishing tripe to the outer reaches of the solar system. Thanks, Ron.
2: Yep. Okay, bye.
0: And Kiri, hello.
3: Hey, how you going, mate?
0: I'm very good. All right, we're giving you the opportunity here for a food on planet Earth. You have the chance to send it off into outer space, never for it to return. What is it?
3: Tomatoes, mate.
0: No!
3: Tomatoes.
0: What?
3: Yeah, that slimy, icky seed thing happening. Mm-mm.
0: Really?
3: That's a no.
0: Oh,
3: yep,
0: my
3: fresh tomatoes. No,
0: I love it. I love a tomato, not to eat it like an apple, but, you know, on a burger or a sandwich.
3: No.
0: That
3: just ruins it. And, you know, even though people just go, well, pick it off. Well, you can't, because it still is that slimy ick in the sandwich.
0: Yeah. I'm the only person in my family that loves a tomato. I've got two that are definite no's and another one who's might and might not have tomato. That would mean butter chicken for me is gone. No.
3: Look, mate, there's always alternatives. Something that's not slimy would be great.
0: So tomatoes are gone forever if you had your way.
3: Gone forever.
0: I feel hurt. Hey, thank you, Kiri.
3: All right, mate, have a good one.
0: You can join in the conversation, read other people's comments, Star Facebook page. Foods you find so gross, you'd love to see them banned. Star Mackay in the Whitsundays. It's 8:53. It's John Parr.

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1: I failed as a footballer. 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
7: 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World Lawn, Cub Cadet, Rover, Cox and Greenfield. We have full Zero Turns with steering wheels that will mow on slopes up to 30 degrees. Come see our range in Peel Street, Mackay. Remember, we are the Mowermen.
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8: Good morning, Joseph Price with your local news. A two-truck collision on the Bruce Highway north of Proserpine has seen a person airlifted to hospital. The crash happened at Myrtle Vale around 2:15 yesterday afternoon, leaving a person trapped in the wreckage. Fireys got them out and the rescue chopper flew the patient to hospital. The highway was shut but since reopened. A notorious intersection is getting safety upgrades after a crash claimed a young woman's life earlier this year. 18-year-old Mia Ryan was killed in a two-vehicle crash at the Holts Road Glenella Richmond Road intersection in March. A community petition received more than 6,000 signatures calling for a roundabout and improved safety at the site. The site will now see a speed limit reduction of 60 kilometres per hour on all approaches, additional safety signage, vegetation clearing to improve visibility and line marking, with works to start next month. Local tourism operators are encouraged to apply for a share in $80 million in state funding. Tourism Minister Andrew Powell says grants between $1 and $5 million are available to eligible applicants and projects that drive visitation, encourage longer stays, and support local jobs.
9: The Christopher Lee government is opening the next round of the Tourism Icon Investment Fund, which will back the projects that showcase the very best of Queensland in the lead up to and after the 2032 Games.
8: The first round of the Tourism Icons Investment Fund included a $3 million upgrade of Big Four Adventure Wit Sunday, including new cabins, a cafe and restaurant, a pool with a swim-up bar and an outdoor cinema. Applications for round two close August 10th. And Mackay locals are being encouraged not to rush their tax returns, with CPA Australia warning haste could lead to costly mistakes. The warning comes as ATO scam texts and emails circulate, prompting some people to lodge early before all their paperwork is ready. Business and investment lead Gavin Orr says it's important to take the time to make sure every detail is correct.
10: Getting your tax return done early can be tempting, especially if you're expecting a refund. But the risk of getting it wrong is really, very high. The ATO is collecting a lot of information at this stage from the bank, from health insurance funds, and not all that information is through the system yet. So you might lodge a tax return and you might miss critical information.
0: National News Now.
11: Hello, I'm Rob McLennan. Magda Szubanski says she's devastated over the sudden death of actor Sam Neill. The comedy icon says it hits especially hard after Sam was only recently cleared of cancer.
12: Like everyone else, I'm absolutely shocked and devastated and just shocked because when I spoke to him not long ago, he was cancer-free.
11: Federal police have charged a former childcare worker in New South Wales with 329 offences against children. More than 120 families have been contacted about those allegations, involving 136 victims over 16 years. The US Navy's resumed its blockade of the Strait of Hormuz. America now demanding any ships that want to pass through must pay it a toll, 20% of the value of the cargo they're carrying. And One Nation now leads Victoria's race to the November election, 1 point ahead of Labor and the Coalition, according to Redbridge.
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11: Star Sport. Brendan McCullum has apologised to English cricket supporters after his sacking as the country's men's test coach.
13: I'm disappointed for all the fans that we weren't able to get the results that everyone wanted, and I'm sorry for that.
11: That audio thanks to the BBC. AFL club Collingwood is seeking to downgrade Billy Frampton's one-match ban over a pinned-arm tackle on North's Matt Whitlock. And Panthers and Blues star Nathan Cleary says he's not sure he's ready to leave NRL after being linked to a possible move to Europe.
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15: Bit of cloud, fog should have burnt off by now. There might be a couple of lingering patches though. Slight chance of a shower south of Mackay later today and no rain for the Whitsundays at all. Mackay and Ellie 24, Pioneer Valley 25, Prossy 26. Mostly sunny tomorrow, slight chance of a shower, and then should be some sunny days around for Thursday and also Friday. We're hitting go on a Star 20 song marathon. 20 songs in a row, no ads. They haven't yet turned up at work. They're running late. Ditto Echo coming up, REM, Kanye West on Star, Bruno Mars.

Kitheroy, 1,000 miles, Star Mackay in the Wit Sundays. Scotty here. Mid-20s tops today. Slight chance of a shower late morning, maybe into the Arvo. South of Mackay, maybe even further south of Serena. A couple of mostly sunny days ahead for us. Enjoy your day. Cato and John on the way. Vanessa Carlton, Post Malone, Morgan Wallen now. Star Mackay in the Wit Sundays.